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1: It is 6:05 on this May the 4th. Good morning. I'm Summer Justice. On your Monday, hope you had a wonderful weekend. The weather was beautiful. Hope you got to take advantage. We got one more day of that. And then a change coming to the forecast. So those details coming up with your Fox 21 weather forecast, as well as a look at traffic. And I'll have your headlines coming up at about 6:20. And you've got Woody and Wilcox on the way.

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2: Chelsea, you have to use your phone to get in today, and did it work?
3: Yes, I've used my phone every day to get in.
2: Well, remember, that was an issue last week, and you said you had some problem with your keys, and people were confused about that, not understanding that the key is actually an app on your phone.
3: Right, and sometimes that app slash key gives you weird, you know, messages.
2: I would say sometimes that. I'd say about 2 out of 5 days a week, so maybe 40% of the time it's weird.
4: That little for you guys?
2: That's about right, I'd say, give or take. I don't know. Interesting question, because when you talked about that, this guy had a thought.
5: Hey guys, so knowing that you're using your phones to get in and out of the building that you work at, I was curious as to whether or not your employer is paying for any part of your cell phone bill, because it seems to me like if it's a requirement for you to use your phone for your job, then your job should probably be paying something for that. Have a great day.
2: That's adorable.
4: Yeah, that you would think that they would even consider it.
3: It sounds like you pulled over on the side of the highway to send us that message, so thank you.
2: I love that you sent us that message, and it makes me think that you must work at a great place. Some of those things, I have other friends who work at jobs that are not radio, and the things that they get and the perks are just mind-boggling sometimes. Like, that wouldn't have even crossed my mind. Like, I wouldn't have even, and kudos to you for thinking that way. First of all, I think that's probably not a mandate. Like, if you said that, they'd be like, all right, we'll figure out a way to get you a card. And we're not going to make you use your phone. So that would be, first of all, that would be the actual out, because I think there are magnetic cards or whatever that people are using to get in. So, but dude, ain't nobody getting real.

0: or anything. That's but we're very happy to be working.
1: Yes.
0: So I want to make sure that we make that clear.
1: We love our employer as much as they love us.
0: I am not pushing back in any way, shape, or form. Make you feel better today. This, I think.
2: Hey, friends. So I'm catching up on the podcast since today I had to drive like halfway across the state to get a DMV appointment for my son to get his license. But anyway, y'all were talking about stuff you put in the microwave that you shouldn't put in the microwave. So when I was little, I had non-Hodgkin's lymphoma, and my family stayed at the Ronald McDonald House in Danville, Pennsylvania, while I was getting treated. Well, my dad put a can in the microwave, and sure enough, the entire place had to freaking evacuate because the microwave caught on fire. So, yeah, it sucks when it happens to your house, but imagine having, like, a bunch of freaking cancer patients and other kids being treated for stuff having to leave because your dad.
0: Oh, man.
1: That's brutal.
0: That is, they had to evacuate the Ronald McDonald House because your dad put a can in the microwave.
3: It's a great organization. My family stayed there, and my sister was in the hospital from a car accident.
0: Yes,
3: but I mean, you're not always in your best frame of mind.
1: I was going to say, there's a lot going on, but a can in the microwave, well, Chelsea.
0: Well, I mean, you can give dad a pass, and that's fine, and not be angry with him, but then if your dad, I mean, just think about that feeling where you made a bunch of kids who are in the Ronald McDonald House somehow, and probably mobilization is not always easy, especially in an emergency.
3: The sick kids aren't there, though, Wilcox. It's the families of the kids who are sick in the actual hospital who are staying there.
0: Well, why did she say I was staying at the Ronald McDonald House? Didn't she say that? Mm-hmm. So, I mean, she must have been there for it. Maybe there's some that do.
3: Maybe you stay overnight if you have a visit the next day, if you're traveling and whatnot. But, like, I know you're imagining dad puts can in microwave, you're evacuating, like, beds.
0: Right.
3: And, like, IV tent poles and stuff like that.
0: It's right. I was imagining that, right. Yes. Okay. Maybe it's not that
3: but
0: bad.
3: But still, you don't want to clear out an entire house because you put a can in the microwave.
0: Probably right. Yes. So, appreciate that. I think somebody will feel better who has put a can in the microwave and had to evacuate, you know, a vet clinic or something equally tragic. 704-FEZ-3200 is one way to get through. Then also, of course, if you are listening on the iHeartRadio app, there's the little talk back button. Those come right to us as well. I had an experience over the weekend that I think others have probably had, but I was behind on. Didn't like it. I'm going to share that with you coming up next, among other things.
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12: We got news, weather, traffic on the way with Summer Justice on X1039. 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
1: It is now 6:20 on this Monday. That was Yellow Card featuring Good Charlotte with Bedroom Posters off the new album Better Days. I'm Summer Justice with your headlines and your forecast right after this.
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3: Back to the grind here on this early Monday drive. We're looking pretty great around town so far. This traffic report sponsored by Lowe's. That includes that drive on westbound Mesa Ridge heading into Fort Carson. Usually we're jammed up around Highway 85 heading in this morning. It is wide open out there. Same with 115 on the west side. Rest of our drive around town looks great. That includes that drive up and down I-25. We're looking at good speeds. 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I'm Aaron O'Neill. That's traffic on
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1: And good morning on this Monday. A Colorado State Patrol trooper was injured after pulling over a driver suspected of being intoxicated when that driver sped off and knocked the trooper down. This happened on Saturday at about 1 p.m. They said a call came in with information about a gray Ford Transit Connect van in which the driver was possibly intoxicated. The caller indicated the driver was speeding and, quote, actively drinking a beer on northbound I-25 near Walsenburg. A trooper found the van going northbound just south of Pueblo and activated emergency lights, pulling that van over on the off-ramp at exit 9. The trooper talked to the driver, who was uncooperative. After the trooper saw a shotgun in the van, the driver sped off, knocking that trooper to the ground. The driver led troopers on a chase, and eventually the vehicle was disabled. The van's driver, a 32-year-old man from Weston, Colorado, was arrested. Two U.S. service members are missing in southwestern Morocco after participating in military exercises. That's according to the United States Africa Command. The soldiers went missing during a recreational hike, not during training. The incident happened on Saturday. A search and rescue operation involving the U.S., Morocco, and other countries is underway. The ongoing African Lion exercise, which began in April, involves over 7,000 personnel from more than 30 nations. This annual event is the largest U.S. joint military exercise in Africa. And Colorado Springs police arrested three people Saturday night after a group obstructed a business from operating during a demonstration. The group obstructed business employees and patrons. The business chose to partially lock down and shut down aspects of their facility and services. The group refused all attempts by police to communicate and began surrounding and blocking the public entrances and exits, as well as obstructing pedestrian and vehicle traffic. Some participants began banging on the building's doors and windows. After a few arrests were made, the majority of the group left on their own. It's unclear what they were there for. According to AAA, the national average gas price yesterday was $4.44 a gallon for regular. That's up more than 30 cents from last week and about $1.30 from last year at this time. It's also an all-time record price for May. The highest average price ever was set in June of 2022 in the wake of Russia's invasion of Ukraine. Back then, the price hit $5 a gallon in the U.S. This time around, the price is soaring due to the Iran war. Transportation Secretary Sean Duffy promised, quote, immediate relief once the war is over, but it's unclear when that will be. All right, let's take a look at your forecast. We got some big changes coming.
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4: Hey there, Fox 21 Storm Team meteorologist Nick Temple here, and happy Monday. Today will be another warm day out there into the low 70s in the Pikes Peak region if you're traveling south to Pueblo into the upper 70s. So warm day, a little bit in the way of some cloud cover, especially as we get to the afternoon. There could be a stray or isolated shower or even thunderstorm as we head into the evening hours. Overnight, temperatures will fall into the upper 30s, making for a mild evening, all ahead of some active weather coming in for our Tuesday and also Wednesday in the way of some rain and even some snow showers. Hours for some.
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6: Guess who watched another movie over the weekend?
7: Wow.
6: Got back onto the watching movies that were nominated for Oscar thing.
7: The Oscars that happened a couple of months ago?
6: That's correct, oh, yeah. Okay. But we're going through them slowly. I mean really slowly. Marty Supreme this weekend.
8: Okay, I turned that on as well.
6: Marty Supreme, nominated for 9 Oscars, including Best Picture. This is the one with Timothy Chalamet and Gwyneth Paltrow, and he is a ping pong player in the 50s. Did you have any thoughts on it, Chels?
8: I wasn't fully paying attention to give it, you know, give it what it deserves. I should go back and watch it. But I just have a hard time with Timothée Chalamet and Gwyneth Paltrow together. It turns me off. I don't like it. I feel like they don't have chemistry.
7: She's old enough to be his mom.
8: We've seen that before, though. But I just, something with the casting, it's not
6: Couldn't agree more. And I don't think you need to give it more time. It was one of the things that drove me crazy about the movie. I did not care for it. I thought the acting was great. I don't blame them for nominating some of them for doing amazing acting. But the plot, so unbelievable and supposedly loosely based on a real story.
8: Right.
6: It was a book. And I did remember thinking through it like, I bet the book is not bad because they were able to somehow expand on some of these things, like how the Timothée Chalamet and Gwyneth Paltrow character are together, because it just didn't add up.
8: Right.
6: And it just was unbelievable from multiple angles, not just the age, not just, you know, would she go for a guy like that, but all of it. It was just so much of a stretch. I couldn't believe it. I'm blown away that that movie got 9 Oscar nominations. Mm-hmm. And Woody, have you seen it at all?
7: No. It's that type of movie I have zero interest in, so I wouldn't.
6: Well, why would you say that? How do you know that? I mean, it was about a guy who's supposedly a great ping pong player, travels the world.
7: Yeah.
6: It's what I think is happening, though, and I feel like this is the case with Oscars and stuff, is anything that's is like a period movie, takes place in another time, they immediately love it. Like, it gets if it's out of 10, they immediately give it 8 out of 10. Just like, whoa, they did another era. Man, way to go. I don't know what that is, but I feel like that's part of it. It's in the 50s.
7: Yeah, and it's part of that type of thing, and I lump, like, Bridgerton and TV shows like that. Period pieces where I'm immediately like, give me my sci-fi. You know, I'm looking forward to The Mandalorian and Grogu, that type of stuff. I would go to that 100 times before I'd go to a Marty Supreme.
6: Plus, spoiler alert, there's a dog in Marty Supreme, and it doesn't end horribly, but it's not ideal.
7: I'm not. I will never watch that movie.
6: It's not as bad as I'm making it sound. However, there is a moment where you're like, oh, the dog. So there was that moment for me as well. And I don't care for that either. So I don't know. And I'm curious if you saw it and you had different opinion. I'm not telling you. Well, I am telling you I'm right. But I'd like to know defend how good it is other than the acting. I thought the acting was really good, but other than that, I was like, man, no wonder I keep watching the same movies over and over again. And by the way, 2.5 hours.
8: Yeah,
6: 2.5 hours of my life.
7: Not gonna get it back.
6: It's the same feeling you have after listening to our show. It's like, oh my god, I could have been doing so many other things.
7: That's why you should download the Woody and Wilcox podcast.
6: I don't think what
7: you can save half the time.
6: All right. I don't think
7: you're not going to feel any better, but you'll have half of your time back.
6: Okay. You finally sort of came around to it. So you're always welcome. 704 Fez. 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
1: 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Even that drive along Powers is pretty light this time of morning. Not seeing any delays. Mesa Ridge heading into Fort Carson. Drive on Highway 24 still wide open coming in from Falcon. And if you're traveling along I-25, good speeds north and southbound. We aren't seeing any delays quite yet. 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
3: Ran into my neighbor walking the dog last night, and he was fired up. And he was fired up because he was like, did you hear about the new thing that McDonald's is doing? And I don't know why he was whispering, but maybe he thought somehow it would behoove him to not spread the word too much. And he was fired up because he said there was some new thing where they were doing a monthly subscription where you paid $50-something a month and it was like unlimited meals.
4: No.
3: And I was like, I said, you see this on the internet? Because I don't think this is accurate. We see so many things now, and it's so hard to decipher. And I don't feel like this guy is one of the, you know, listen, we all get fooled by stuff. So it's not like you can say, oh, he's one of those guys who always gets fooled. But smart dude, seems to have his stuff together, but maybe just in a weak moment, and I've had those moments. You're like, you believe what you see and without questioning it. And because I'm 99% sure this isn't happening. Somebody prove me wrong, please, if they are. But I thought, I don't think they could survive doing something. It was like, you know, you pay $54 a month and it's all you can eat whenever you want to go.
5: Yeah, that business model doesn't work.
3: That's like too big. Like, you'd go more than twice a month and you've already paid for it. Mm-hmm.
4: Social media posts in late April 2026 suggested a $54 a month subscription for unlimited Big Macs, which were resulting in chaotic stores closing, chaos. It's all fake.
3: Yeah, that was essentially what he had seen. I think it was not just Big Macs. It was everything in his case. But man, was he fired up about it.
4: But I see it on Instagram. I see it on TikTok. I see it on Facebook from 2025 where they were testing a $15.99 all-you-can-eat buffet in Branson, Missouri.
3: Now, they used to do the buffet thing has happened, right? I mean, Pizza Hut used to do that.
4: Sure.
3: Like, those sorts of things are not unheard of. I don't know about it, McDonald's. But the subscription service part where you could just go, I mean, theoretically, just go in every day, three meals a day. And $54 a month. I mean, just it's, so that's if you are that guy or if your neighbor approaches you today
4: and whispers in your ear.
3: It wasn't exactly whispering in my ear. No. It was just sort of got down. He hunched a little bit. It was like that sort of, hey, did you see? I'm like, what? Did I see what now? So I don't think that's accurate. And I'm sure Frank, Chelsea's husband, Frank, had a bead on all of that. So if you ever do need clarification, he's on all of those things. You know, he's got all of that stuff straightened out.
4: Yeah, I do know that Chipotle is giving away free stuff this week because it's Teacher Appreciation Week.
5: Well, that part is true.
3: Yes.
5: Teacher Appreciation Week.
3: Yes, it is absolutely Teacher Appreciation Week, which is much needed, needless to say. And I think probably a lot of places are doing some special sorts of things. But I know, yes, the Chipotle was one where you had to win it. I don't know what the deal was on that.
4: You can enter a teacher's name and then they can grab free stuff like gift cards and free guacamole and all kinds of good stuff.
3: Let's tweet that out. Follow along at Woody and Wilcox on Instagram and on Twitter for all your hard-hitting news. But if it's something that you had your heart set on for the McDonald's thing, apologies, but maybe we've nipped it in the bud quick enough. I hate that we'd be the ones because we're not really good at deciphering what's true and what's not true. So I hope you're not coming to us for that sort of thing. But if you are, there is that.
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2: I've got questions, and I actually reposted this on our Instagram stories over the weekend, and it's still there now. So if you don't follow us at Woody and Wilcox, today's going to be the day you do, because Woody apparently was out on another trip with his buddies, and they discovered what I'm going to call a unique bidet. And I don't know how bidets keep coming up in relation to Woody. There's something going on in the universe, and I don't know what it is. But if you're new to the show, Woody received a bidet as a Christmas gift years ago and has become maybe the leading advocate for bidets in the world.
3: It changed my life that much that I felt like I needed to spread the word, the good word.
2: Now, before you send in your note saying, man, if somebody gives you a bidet as a gift, what's the message? That's what I said, too. Apparently, it was a gag gift-ish, and it just became something that he fell in love with. Mm-hmm. I don't know what we all picture. Chelsea, I don't know what you picture when you think of a bidet, but there are multiple types, but I'd never seen what Woody posted on our Instagram. It looks like the attachment that some people have on their kitchen sink to, like, spray down vegetables.
4: Oh, like where the nozzle comes out and there's a hose and you can move it.
2: And it's like a trigger.
4: Yeah.
2: And it just shoots out sort of a spray. But you pull it out of like the wall or something.
3: Right.
2: And then pull it around and it's just a nozzle on a hose.
4: Well, okay. So in case you also do need to wash vegetables while you're in the bathroom.
2: I don't think I would recommend that personally, but I guess it depends on what you're into.
3: Yeah. So we got this Airbnb this weekend and every bathroom, it had five bathrooms. Every bathroom had this bidet attachment to the toilet. So I don't know if they got like a group discount or something. It wasn't a one-off, like only in the master. Every bathroom had this. And Wilcox nailed the description. You can see it in the video. It's a sprayer, and it's a bidet, but it would force your hand to be in harm's way when you were using it.
2: I don't know how you'd use it. If you think about it for a second, what your intended use for this product is, and it's just a spray nozzle at the end of a hose. Imagine your garden hose in your yard with the nozzle attachment on it. It's essentially that, just next to the toilet.
3: And powerful.
2: But how?
3: My God, was it powerful.
2: Yeah, but think about it. You'd really need a partner. You'd need a spotter is the only thing I can imagine. And I don't think that's probably a good idea.
4: Make it a full shower after that.
3: It makes more sense. And I'm sad, Wilcox, you don't have somebody in your life that would be a bidet spotter for you.
2: Someday maybe we'll find out if there is that person, but I don't think it's my wife. I don't know who it is. Maybe my kids. I don't know. Well, we'll see.
4: No.
2: We'll see how long it takes me to degrade to the level where I need that sort of help. Let's hope it's a couple of weeks at least from now. So, yeah, I don't know. I can't imagine it, and I can't imagine using that on yourself or with a friend. So you somehow managed to find the strangest things. Again, it's one of those things we talked about this last week where somebody goes, the weirdest thing ever happened to me. And that's Woody almost every day. Uh-huh. Almost every day. So unfortunately, much of it has to do with the bathroom. So there is a theme and it's not necessarily pretty, but I guess it could come in handy because I'll be honest, if I saw that, I don't even know if I would have known what it was. I would have thought maybe it was an implement to actually just clean the toilet. I mean, or the whole bathroom for that matter.
4: You just want to wash your hair?
2: Yeah, like an industrial bathroom that just has a drain in the middle and you pull out a hose and you just hose the whole thing down. The whole thing is tile and you just, like a fire hose.
4: Did it have a drain in the middle of the floor?
3: It did not.
2: So I wonder if you were even using the right thing the more I talk about it. Maybe that wasn't what it was for.
3: What do you
2: Maybe just everything you see because you love a bidet so much, just everything you see is a bidet. Maybe there's some sort of, I don't know how that works in the brain.
3: But I have a bumper sticker that says everything can be a bidet if you try hard enough. Right.
2: Maybe that's what it is. I don't know. But you're always welcome. First of all, that's at Woody and Wilcox if you want to see. I mean, our Instagram feed is more than just bidets. I promise you that. But 704-FEZ-3200, also the talk back button available on the iHeartRadio app.
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1: It is 7:03 on this Monday, May the 4th. Good morning. I'm Summer Justice. Hope you had a wonderful weekend. If you're just now getting up and around, thanks for listening with me, Woody and Wilcox. I have your headlines, your forecast, all coming up in the next 15 minutes, plus a new song from Somber for your morning playlist. So we'll get all those details. Plus, today's the day we pick a winner for Extra Love from Mom. I'll probably do that in the 8 o'clock hour. So they're awake, and I'm not calling them at 7 o'clock in the morning. So that's all ahead. Woody and Wilcox is on the way.

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1: I had some neighbors over the other day, and we were talking about Rooster, and I was like, oh, have you guys seen it? And one of my neighbors was like, I hate Steve Carell. And I was
2: How can you hate
1: Steve Carell? He's so good. He's so funny. There's not much that's like out on the edge that you would like, oh, he does. And she was like, well, I just hated him in The Office. And I was like, what do you mean you hated him in The Office? And she was like, it was just so frustrating to watch him work. And I realized that through this conversation, she did not like the character Michael Scott in the TV show The Office. And so she now will not watch Steve Carell in anything else. And my point to her was like, well, that actually means he must be a great actor because he had you so convinced that he is Michael Scott in The Office that you believed it.
3: But he's not a terrible person as Michael Scott.
1: No, but yeah, I can see why you'd be like, he's frustrating and he does the wrong thing and it could get tedious, maybe. I don't know. I mean, listen, I love the show, but that character was tough to deal with. And I can see people being frustrated by it. But again, that's not Steve Carell. That's Steve Carell playing a character.
2: Right.
1: And then it made me think, is there ever someone in a show or a movie that was so maybe convincing that you now can't watch that person in anything else because they were so that character and that was too much for you? Because I don't know that I've had that experience before.
2: If anything, you'd think it would be a villain, maybe, who couldn't cross over and do another role, and you would think like, oh, that's just a bad guy. But also, The Office ended a decade ago, right?
1: I guess grudges have been held. That's all I can tell you.
2: You're missing out on life holding this grudge.
3: Well, you're missing out on a lot of good stuff.
2: Yeah, he looks different. I mean,
1: yes, he does. Well, that was a long time ago.
2: I know.
1: He's an older man now.
2: With the beard and everything. You'd think you'd find a way to get past it.
1: Well, I mean, I guess if you're in your head, you're like, I can't stand him. You're equating it to the wrong thing, I think. But it was fascinating. And he's great in this new show, but he's not the only one.
2: Right.
1: So I'm six episodes in, I believe. I finally saw the front backle, or whatever we were calling it, full backle. There is a, for those of you that don't like Steve Carell, this will be even tougher. You do see him without his pants on from behind.
3: Yeah. Hello.
1: It's not really, I mean, I guess it's graphic in some way, but it's not graphic.
2: The camera doesn't hang there, you know?
1: No, it doesn't hang there, and he's not like in action or something. He's
2: not
1: standing, just standing straight up and
2: down.
1: There's
2: no twister going on.
1: I will say this, he's in the kitchen, if that helps. I don't want to give too many spoilers, but I'll just leave.

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1: It is 7:18 on this Monday. That was Somber 12 to 12. I'm Summer Justice, and I have your headlines and your forecast right after a look at the streets of the 719.
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2: It's been a very quiet start to our drive out here this morning. 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We're starting to see a little building volume around town, but still a wide open drive. If you're north or southbound I-25 this morning and heading outside the city, no issues. Drive along 24, getting a little busier through Falcon, but overall not bad heading into town. No problems up to or down from Manitou Springs. And a little construction slowing at Mark Scheffel and 94, but not bad. 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That's Traffic on
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1: 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Colorado Springs police arrested three people Saturday night after a group obstructed a business from operating during a demonstration. The group obstructed business employees and patrons at the business on South Academy. The business chose to partially lock down and shut down aspects of their facility and services. The group refused all attempts by police to communicate and began surrounding and blocking the public entrances and exits, as well as obstructing pedestrian and vehicle traffic on private property. Some participants began banging on the building's doors and windows. After a few arrests were made, the majority of the group left on their own. It's unclear what they were there for. Starting today, the southbound left turn lane at the Old Airport Road traffic signal will close permanently. CDOT officials said the lane will close after 9 a.m. Drivers headed to eastbound Airport Road and the west gate of Peterson Space Force Base will need to exit to the right at the new off-ramp. And Spirit Airlines shut down on Saturday, stranding everyone who had tickets without any customer service to help them figure out what to do. Spirit says they will receive refunds, but it's unclear when. And some guy wants the people to buy it, and he's amassed $88 million in pledges. And Southwest helped a Spirit Airlines pilot when he missed his retirement flight by one day. The pilot flew back home on a Southwest Airlines as a passenger with his son. Southwest caught wind of this situation, and they set it up so he had a mini retirement party with their staff at the arrival gate. And GameStop is preparing to make an offer for eBay, according to people familiar with the matter. GameStop, which had a market value of about $11 billion as of Friday's close, has been quietly building a stake in eBay's shares ahead of a potential offer. eBay is several times GameStop's size, with a market value of about $45 billion as of Friday's close. GameStop could submit an offer for eBay as soon as later this month, assuming they move forward as planned. All right, let's take a look at your forecast.
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3: Hey there, Fox 21 Storm Team meteorologist Nick Temple here, and happy Monday. Today will be another warm day out there into the low 70s in the Pikes Peak region if you're traveling south to Pueblo into the upper 70s. So warm day, a little bit in the way of some cloud cover, especially as we get to the afternoon. There could be a stray or isolated shower or even thunderstorm as we head into the evening hours. Overnight temperatures will fall into the upper 30s, making for a mild evening, all ahead of some active weather coming in for our Tuesday and also Wednesday in the way of some rain and even some snow showers. Hours for some.
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4: I know that there are people who you see someone in a role and it's so convincing that you can no longer watch that person, even though you know it was a role.
5: I cannot watch anything with Stephen Collins in it. He was the actor that played the dad on Seventh Heaven. He played a truly evil man in some TV show that I watched, and now every time I see him, he's just evil. I don't know. So I just literally can't watch anything with him in it.
4: Stephen Collins, anybody?
6: I mean, I know who, I can picture him.
7: I know who he is because I think he was arrested for crimes against kids.
4: I don't know if he was actually arrested, but you're right, because I did have to Google him, and yes, he was in the TV show Seventh Heaven, but then he also there were allegations of some sort of touching of children or something. And I don't know that he ever was actually arrested. I don't know the answer to that. But I believe he has admitted to it as well. So maybe he did have, maybe there is a solid reason why you feel that way about him. Mm-hmm. No question about that. I don't know his work. I don't think. He was more of a character actor, I think. Just he was in stuff and you go, oh, yeah, that guy.
7: Yeah.
4: Is the way I associated him.
8: I'll tell you what, talking about people we don't like, especially in movies, I don't understand how Jared Leto keeps getting work. He can't really act, and he kind of poisons every movie he's put in. I think he must have blackmail information on half Hollywood.
4: That's a different thing, though. See, that's what we were getting back to when Woody said people who don't like Will Ferrell. That's just somebody you don't like. You don't think he's a good actor, whatever it is. I get that, but that's not what I'm talking about.
7: It's more like what Ron says in this email. He says, I used to hate Kevin Bacon. It all stems from when I was a kid and my parents went to take me to see Whitewater Summer. You familiar?
4: I'm not.
7: Apparently, Kevin Bacon plays a survivalist who takes three kids out into the forest and basically tries to kill them. Kevin Bacon, horrible person in that movie, and so it took me decades to appreciate anything he was in.
4: That is what I'm talking about. Yes, same thing, 100%.
9: Christopher Walken from a movie he made in the late 80s called At Close Range, and his character, all of it was based on a true story. Sean Penn was in it, but he was an evil person, and I can't get past that role. Like, he scares me, and I don't like watching him. I had nightmares over that.
4: He is a guy that I could see being a fantastic evil character, you know, sure. Something about, because he's so different, so interesting in the way that he does everything, really. Oh, yeah, although so damn funny. I mean, he's been in so many funny things, especially his stuff on SNL is some of the greatest sketches of all time.
7: True.
4: So you ought to be able to, I mean, try to get past that just maybe for the cowbell sketch on Saturday. I mean, we're going back 20 years now, but worth it. And let's not forget Colonel Angus, a lesser known than the cowbell sketch, but one of the greatest Saturday Night Live sketches of all time. I beg you, at some point today, make a note. Colonel Angus sketch on Saturday Night Live starring Christopher Walken.
7: Make sure you have headphones.
4: Well, not really. I mean, it's all, you got to see it and hear it at the same time. Very, very good. That's all I'm going to say about that. 704-FEZ-3200, talk back button, also available on the iHeartRadio app.
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1: Just starting to see a little building volume around town. This report sponsored by True Green. We did have a crash southbound I-25 at the MLK bypass. Didn't last in traffic very long. It's already been cleared off. Traffic's pretty wide open there for southbound I-25. Northbound traffic starting to see that bunching we do in the mornings coming up from South Academy as you make your way to Circle. The rest of I-25 looking good. Westbound Highway 24 slowing out of Falcon. The side streets have been pretty quiet for us this morning. 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I'm Aaron O'Neill. 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
2: Baby.
3: The Woody and Wilcox Show.
2: We're talking a little earlier. A friend of mine in the neighborhood was like, man, I can't watch that show Rooster with Steve Carell. I can't stand him because of The Office. And she went on to talk about how annoying he was in The Office. And I was like, yes, that's right. That was his character. He was Michael Scott in The Office and was, yes, I guess you'd say annoying. I mean, very funny, I thought. But she was so annoyed by the Michael Scott character that she can no longer watch Steve Carell in other projects, which I thought was fascinating and wondered if that was really a thing for other people.
4: My mom could not stand Don Knotts because of his role in the Andy Griffith Show as Barney Fife, that he was such a moron. And she just, I can't stand him! But I love Steve Carell because he can beat so many different things besides Michael Scott. So I got that out of my head and that off my mind. Y'all have a great day.
2: Can't stand Don Knotts. Lovable. Kids, ask your grandparents who Don Knotts was. Huge star of the day.
5: But that character, though, I can see it.
6: What did he have another character?
2: What do you mean, did he have another character?
5: Did he do any other acting?
6: I mean, he did, obviously, but it was always the same sort of bumbling.
2: What was the other? He was Mr. Olympic.
5: Limpet. You don't ask me.
2: See, I don't know it either. I've never seen it, but I remember the references.
5: Was he kind of, he was pigeonholed into that kind of character?
6: Right.
2: Maybe so. I don't know. It's honestly a little bit before my time, too. I mean, I obviously remember the Andy Griffith Show, but...
6: He was the CHP officer number 2 in Cannonball Run 2.
2: He was? Cannonball Run 2? Oh, yes. No. That's too bad. Yes. I don't think I ever saw that. I feel like I knew that wasn't going to go great, so...
6: Because I remember him from... Obviously, the Andy Griffith Show, but also the Apple Dumpling Gang.
2: Holy moly.
5: I don't even know what you're saying.
2: I think right. That was a movie.
6: It was a TV thing or something.
5: I mean, a lot of people Googling Don Knotts.
2: We going back now.
6: Yeah. Right.
2: Well, that's interesting. I mean, I guess that's the same reaction that my neighbor had to Michael Scott. Mm-hmm. It's the same feeling, like that person is so annoying that you think they're annoying in every role. 704-FEZ-3200.
7: Okay. Sam Rockwell in The Green Mile, it's hard to watch anything that he's been in since because of the character he played.
2: I hate to break it to you, I've not seen The Green Mile. So.
5: Well, that movie's also very old by now.
2: Yeah,
5: I don't remember his specific character. Must have been a bad guy.
2: I guess so. I mean, gosh, Sam Rockwell to me is only funny. I only think of him from comedic roles, but maybe that's just because of the stuff I watch. I don't think of Sam Rockwell as doing anything but being sort of dry comedy. But who knows? I can't even tell you what else he's been in, to be honest with you.
6: The White Lotus, okay. Iron Man.
2: So that's
6: 2.
2: Probably not funny. That's right. Probably not funny. So again, it's probably just what I watch where he's funny. Maybe it's just one movie where he's funny. It was sort of the 90s when he did a couple of those sort of indie comedies. He's in a movie called Safe Men, which I've always told you is one of the best movies of all time that nobody's ever heard of. He's in that as a funny character. I don't know what else he's done.
5: Well, The Green Mile came out in 1999, and he has done a lot of other movies. You should look it up, but I don't recall his character. It's been 27 years. Give me a pass.
2: I will give you a pass because I haven't seen it at all. So 704-FEZ-3200, talk back button available to you as well.
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1: It is 7:46 on this Monday. Good morning. I'm Summer Justice. 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
2: Is there an actor that you've seen in something who has ruined it? You can never see them in something again. I had a friend over the weekend who was like, oh, I can't watch that new show, Rooster. It's got Steve Carell in it. And I hated him in The Office. I said, did you hate him in The Office or you hated the character in The Office? Well, like, because really that means you loved him, right? Because he was so good at that character that you believe that is Steve Carell now. He was Michael Scott. Fascinating when that happens.
3: I've got to chime in. Jason Alexander was such a hateable character in Seinfeld. And then he hit Julia Roberts in Pretty Woman.
2: Really? Jason Alexander? I mean, you find Jason Alexander hateable in Seinfeld? I don't feel like he was hateable.
4: Maybe annoying.
2: Definitely annoying. I mean, again, such a good actor. That's why he was so annoying, is because he's a great actor. I mean, he's not. That's not him in real life. It's not even close.
5: Didn't Pretty Woman come out before Seinfeld?
4: I was going to say yes.
2: I don't know the answer to that. I don't think he was saying that it was in sequential order.
5: Well, then he hit Julia Roberts. So,
4: I mean, if you just know him as like this guy, very different character in Seinfeld than, you know, hitting Julia Roberts' character.
2: I don't remember him in Pretty Woman, although it's been 100 years since I've seen Pretty Woman. Do you remember him hitting Julia Roberts?
4: I don't think it was for funsies. If I can, you know, you recall the plot and her role and everything that she was. I think it had to do with her line of business where he hit her.
2: Yeah, well, no, I'm guessing yes. I'm just saying I don't remember it is all I can say.
6: This is probably going to get hate from all of you guys, but for some reason, Amy Poehler, her characters are all similar and they all grind on me for some reason. I'm not sure why, like her character in Arrested Development, it just really annoyed me. So Amy Poehler is one I just can't watch.
2: First of all, she was in like 5 or 6 episodes of Arrested Development, I think. Wasn't a regular character in that. She actually played Will Arnett's
5: wife,
2: which is real life, right?
4: At that time.
5: She was a certified SEAL salesperson who later joins the Army. In Arrested Development, she sold seals.
2: The animal?
5: Yes.
4: Okay.
5: Well, and that seal.
2: I didn't remember that part.
5: She owned, bit off the hand of one of the characters. It was so ludicrous. I remember seeing it going, I'm a certified seal salesperson. I have a seal sale.
2: I think of Amy Poehler as not annoying at all. That's fascinating really? That you feel that. Well, I think of her from SNL. And she was obviously fantastic on that.
5: Parks and Rec.
2: Parks and Rec as well, yeah. So, interesting. 704-FIZ-3200.
7: Robin Williams, love him, one of my favorite actors. And I loved every freaking movie he was ever in until I watched Photo Lab. He was creepy as crap in Photo Lab. Definitely not the Robin Williams we know. Love you guys, bye.
5: See, that's what makes him great.
2: Yes, again, isn't that what makes it amazing? Like, I always felt like Robin Williams in those really serious and sort of scary roles sometimes mm-hmm. was so good. I liked it more than I liked his stand-up, actually.
4: Because his stand-up was so over the top.
2: It was so manic and so, hard to follow. And I thought it was amazing then to see him settle mm-hmm. and do these incredible serious characters, even like Dead Poets Society, right. Where he wasn't creepy, but was just amazing at that sort of thing. It was like, wow, I feel like you're better at this maybe than in stand-up. And different people have different views on that, but those are the things to me that make somebody amazing.
8: Good morning, guys. This is Sal. Another actor that I can imagine in any other role is Hugh Laurie from Dr. House. Man, I mean, for me, he's going to be always Dr. House. I mean, it's not that I'm not watching any other thing where he is on, but, I mean, it's hard to see him in another role. Okay. Que tengan un buen día. Hasta luego.
2: Simón hace. That's a little bit different scenario. But I agree with you, and you really want to be freaked out, watch him in real life where he does not have an American accent.
5: Yes.
2: That's the part that's so incredible about the House character is that not only is he an amazing actor, but, man, you would never know that he's not American watching, let's say, House or a lot of other things that he did. Mm-hmm. And then you see him being interviewed normally, and you're like, oh, my God. What's with the British accent?
5: Yeah, there's so many Australian actors that I feel that are the same way. When you see them talk in real life, you're like, oh, I had no idea.
2: That's incredible when that happens, isn't it? I mean, just...
4: They make it look easy to be so good at accents when... I mean, we've heard some people try accents.
5: What are you talking
2: what
5: about?
2: What do you mean? Is that a reference to somebody in the room?
4: Maybe.
2: Chelsea? I mean, I feel like Woody does pretty good accents. So.
0: Yeah. It reminds me of my Beatles impression.
2: Right.
0: I'm Paul. Right. Or am I George? I don't know.
2: It's actually one of his better impressions, that one. You're right. But, I mean, it's no Bill Cosby.
9: If we could not let Woody try to impersonate Cosby again, that would be just lovely. And then maybe we have some pudding.
5: So, by the way, that's not an accent.
2: Well, it kind of is in some sort of way. It's definitely not Bill Cosby.
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1: It is 8:03 on this Monday. It's May the 4th. Good morning. I'm Summer Justice. Hope you're off to a good start for your day. And coming up later this hour, going to track down our Extra Love for Mom winner. So if you enter to win, we'll do that out around 8:30. But before that, we got your headlines on the way with me. I'm Summer Justice. I don't know if I said that already. But yeah, headlines, Fox 21 weather forecast, all coming up just after 8:15. Plus, you have a new tune from 21 Pilots on the way and more Woody and Wilcox. Good morning.

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2: Anybody remember what hantavirus is?
3: I do, because Gene Hackman's wife.
2: Oh, great pull.
4: Oh, my God.
2: That was actually mentioned in the story that I read, that, yes, Gene Hackman's wife died of the hantavirus as well. And then that's, I guess, why Gene Hackman died.
3: Yeah. I can't remember his part in it, but we learned that you can get it from dirty cans.
4: You leave her cans out of this, Chelsea.
3: Not giant, your cans. Not your own. Somebody else. Giant jugs.
2: It's a virus typically spread by rat feces or urine.
4: That's the dirty cans.
2: Not usually communicable between people, however, is the unusual part of this. And so a lot of cruise experts ringing in that this is the first they've ever heard of anyone getting hantavirus. And they're not even sure that they got it on the ship, because sometimes there's excursions. They were doing excursions in somewhat less common places. They were in South America and Antarctica and a couple of other places. It was a different sort of cruise. And so they could have gotten some of this when on land. They're not sure yet, and they won't know. But three people have died, and then others are sick. So it's no joke. I mean, typically when you hear about a cruise and somebody getting sick, it ain't cool, but people aren't dropping down.
4: Right. The poop cruise didn't have anybody die. They just had to go in bags for a little while.
2: You'll have to double check me on this. I think with the Gene Hackman situation, the wife got hantavirus. She died, and she was his caretaker.
4: Correct.
2: Remember, he had really bad dementia at that point, and I think because she died, he died.
4: Uh-huh. Yes.
2: I think that was it. I don't know if he had hantavirus or not. That's unrelated to a cruise, by the way. They lived, I think, in New Mexico or somewhere. I think it is typical more in the Southwest, if I'm not mistaken. So that was one I didn't anticipate. I didn't have hantavirus cruise on the bingo card this weekend.
4: So are they keeping the cruise ship out at sea or something like that? I mean, obviously you want to help the people who are sick, but you also don't want to bring that ashore.
3: Well, if you can't transmit it person to person.
2: I don't know how they're handling that. That's actually a good question, Woody.
4: Type of hantavirus, the Andes virus, is known to be able to transmit from person to person.
2: I don't know what you just said.
4: There's several different types of hantaviruses.
2: I got you.
3: Okay.
4: And only one can you go person to person. Primarily found in Chile and Argentina. Of course, this is just Google, so.
3: Yeah, you don't want to get people out on land and spread that around. But I don't know if it's one of those things that can stay dormant. Like, if you have it, you feel sick. Like, you know you're sick.
2: This is the part of the show where we speculate on how viruses work that we know nothing about.
4: We are nothing if not epidemiologists.
2: That's correct. We'll leave this to the World Health Organization.
4: Who?
2: That's right. World Health Organization.
4: Who?
2: All right. That's funny. 704-FEZ-3200. Talk back available to you.
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1: It is 8:17 on this Monday. That was 21 Pilots with Drag Path off the new album Breach. I'm Summer Justice. I've got your headlines right after this.
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2: 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You got an accident reported here at Academy and Palmer Park. We're starting to see some pretty good jamming through there, and one at Van Buren and Paseo Road. Watch for paving operations again today along Union, both north and southbound right at Academy. Starting to see some pretty good jamming in there. Drive along I-25, not bad. We're a little heavier on that southbound side coming down from Woodman. Summit Racing has the parts, tools, and accessories to keep your ride summer road trip ready. 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That's Traffic on
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1: And good morning on this Monday. A month-long search for a deployed Colorado Airman's stolen vehicle and dog ended in tragedy this Saturday. Andrew Beckham, a member of the Colorado Air National Guard, had hired a pet sitter from Florida via TrustedHouseSitters.com to care for his 11-year-old Husky Maverick during a three-month deployment. After initially providing updates, the sitter went silent. Home security footage from April 2nd appears to show the man fleeing in Beckham's Subaru with the dog. The vehicle was finally recovered in Denver over the weekend, but authorities confirmed that Maverick died while trapped inside the car. Police are continuing to search for that suspect. A U-Haul truck crashed into the Ollie and Parks restaurant in Denver's uptown neighborhood yesterday. The vehicle struck the side of the building at the corner of 17th and Park Avenues while both employees and customers were inside. Remarkably, no injuries were reported among staff or patrons. The bartender, who's normally stationed at the point of impact, was fortunately outside servicing patio tables at the time of the crash. Denver police indicated the driver may have suffered a medical emergency, which led to the loss of control. And starting today, the southbound left turn lane at the Old Airport Road traffic signal will close permanently. CDOT officials said the lane will close after 9 a.m. Drivers headed eastbound Airport Road and to the west gate of Peterson Space Force Base will need to exit to the right at the new off-ramp. So heads up there. The World Health Organization says that a suspected hantavirus outbreak on a cruise ship in the Atlantic Ocean has killed three people and sickened at least three others. An investigation is ongoing, but the UN Health Organization says that at least one case of hantavirus had been confirmed. One of the patients was in intensive care in a South African hospital. The company that runs the cruise says it was trying to evacuate two crew members who were sick and still on board. The outbreak happened on the Dutch-flagged MV Hondius cruise ship. And an update on a story I brought you last week. An ex-Chick-fil-A employee has finally been arrested after a bizarre scheme where he snuck back behind the counter and refunded 800 mac and cheese orders to his own credit cards worth about $80,000. Chick-fil-A is always packed, but somehow he pulled it off. He might have just known when to strike because he used to work there. He was fired the month before. Managers noticed a loss of $80,000 in mac and cheese returns. They looked at the video, then they reported the theft. The police launched an investigation, and apparently it took them 5 months to track him down. That man is facing several charges. All right, let's get a look at your Fox 21 forecast.
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3: Hey there, Fox 21 Storm Team meteorologist Nick Temple here, and happy Monday. Today will be another warm day out there into the low 70s in the Pikes Peak region if you're traveling south to Pueblo into the upper 70s. So warm day, a little bit in the way of some cloud cover, especially as we get to the afternoon. There could be a stray or isolated shower, or even thunderstorm as we head into the evening hours. Overnight, temperatures will fall into the upper 30s, making for a mild evening, all ahead of some active weather coming in for our Tuesday and also Wednesday in the way of some rain and even some snow showers for some.
1: There you go. Thank you, Nick Temple. It's currently 57 in both Colorado Springs and Denver. It's 61 in Pueblo. And coming up in about 10 minutes, we're going to track down our Extra Love for Mom winner. It's
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5: There's a lot of chatter. I don't mean to trigger anybody, but I saw this and I was like, wow, that's a different perspective than I had seen before. So, gas prices. Sorry to say it out loud.
6: Trigger warning.
5: This says Friday, Americans spent $125 million more on gas than they did the previous Friday as a whole.
6: How much?
5: On Friday, so a couple days ago, Americans spent $125 million more on gas than they did the previous Friday.
6: So the solution is to don't buy gas on Fridays.
7: Is it just because prices have gone up, or also people just got paid last Friday and they were like, I can finally fill my gas tank? Because you got to wait till you have a fresh paycheck.
6: Because it was the first.
5: Fascinating theory. I believe the assumption is it's just the prices, but I guess you're saying more people filled
7: we're,
5: up.
7: We're filling up,
5: I don't know that that would make the difference, but who knows? It's staggering to me. I was blown away by that. And Woody, this is not maybe the greatest time to come in with your electric pickup truck jokes.
6: I haven't purchased gas in almost 3 years.
5: That's neat. That's
7: great. You did get lost in a hurricane once, though, so yeah, it's not perfect.
6: And I still feel like I'm ahead of the curve.
5: Well, I'm glad you feel that way. Those of us listening to the show don't necessarily feel that you are. I guess we're at a record. So apparently, as a whole, across the country, the average price per gallon has never been $4.45 or higher, which is where it is now. Which I thought that surprised me as well, because I thought we'd been above that. And I know obviously different parts of the country are above that, but I thought we'd been above that as a national average before. No. So I was surprised to see that that was an actual statistic as well.
6: Have we gotten to the point where people are basically, you know, filling up tanks of gas to keep on hand because what's the price going to be next week?
5: I don't know how you'd do that. What do you mean, tanks?
6: Yeah.
5: Like you mean like little gas cans, like for your mower or
6: trash bags? Whatever.
5: Okay. Not legally, I don't think.
7: No, but I bet people are calling out of activities more, work, keeping kids home. I mean, it's problematic for a lot of different areas of life.
5: But can you do that? They always say like, hey, you know, cut back on your driving. You're like, well, that's, I mean, yeah, sure.
7: Last time we talked about it, there's some countries who've gone to 4 day weeks for school and work because of this.
5: Right.
7: And we've been talking about it for years if we were ever going to try it.
5: Right.
6: Is this the time?
7: Now's the time.
6: It pushes us over the edge to the 4 day work week.
5: But it's a punch in the jewels when they say, oh, just drive less. I mean, that's typically not an option. Again, to your point, last time we brought this up, you're like, it's not like I'm out there just driving in circles for no reason.
7: Mm-hmm.
5: Like I'm going to work, I'm taking, you know, kids have to get here, whatever that is.
7: It's irritating when people say just drive less.
5: Right, so that's what I'm saying. Like, I don't even know if it's an option.
7: Well,
5: you're saying,
7: you
5: like,
7: have to
5: in other countries, they've
7: else.
5: Designed a new work week. Well, I mean, we're nowhere near that.
7: Right, I mean, we always have options. No one's forcing you to go to work. You could call and say, hey, I can't come in I cannot get there. So I had to make some hard choices.
5: Well, yeah, I don't think that's one of them. I mean, I don't know how you do. I don't know how you do it.
7: Carpooling is back in vogue. Whatever you want to say it, more people are carpooling. That is real. I've seen that. But I think people are just waiting, you know, if you have kids, just trying to get to the end of the school year.
5: Ugh. Maybe just get rid of your kids.
7: Yeah,
5: that seems like a better answer right there and probably easier.
7: Mm-hmm.
5: So that's something maybe you hadn't thought about. Maybe illegal, but it depends on how you go about it. So if you need some advice, we might be here for that. 704-FEZ-3200, talk back button also available for you.
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1: It is now 8:32 on this Monday, and it is time to pick a winner for Extra Love for Mom from X1039 and Revolution Jewelry Works. 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All right, looks like Amy T. is the winner. So let's give her a call.
2: Hello?
1: Hi, is this Amy?
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1: Amy, this is Summer with X1039.
2: Hi, how are you?
1: Good. Do you have any reason to know why I'm calling you right now?
2: Maybe because I entered into the mom's drawing.
1: Yeah, and you are my big winner, Amy.
2: Oh my gosh, that's so fun. Yay.
1: Yeah, so you're going to get one pair of tickets to see Jimmy Eat World as part of their Bleed American 25th Anniversary Tour. 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You won Extra Love for Mom, Amy. Congrats.
2: Oh, my gosh.
1: Are you excited? Who did you enter to win for yourself? I would hope so.
2: Yeah, I did. That's so fun. Oh, my gosh. That's so cool. I never win anything.
1: Well, today's your lucky day, and you deserve it. So treat yourself on X1039 and Revolution Jewelry Works.
2: Awesome. Thank you so much.
1: You're welcome. Just that easy. All right. Well, thanks to everybody who entered to win. It's been a lot of fun, and we'll do something similar for Father's Day. So fret not. Lots more giveaways coming up. You got Woody and Wilcox on the way, plus we'll take a look at traffic. It's X1039.
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1: Well, we're seeing those paving operations along Union again today near Academy. 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Union is jammed all the way back to Austin Bluffs. Avoid that stretch of road or you're going to get caught up in those backups through there. The rest of our drive has been pretty settled down this morning. We're seeing a wide open trip north and southbound I-25. No problems for Highway 24 on the east side and the west side. Even power's a little bit lighter than average. 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I'm Aaron O'Neill. 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
3: I realize that there are going to be some people who hear what I have to say and are going to be incredibly upset by it. But I'm going to say it anyway. I feel like ripping the Band-Aid off is the way to go. Who saw the headline? McDonald's is quietly ditching a popular in-store feature nationwide. They are getting rid of self-serve soda fountains.
4: No! Why?
3: And supposedly this is a trend not just among McDonald's, but among all fast food restaurants. And I don't quite understand. I've seen some of the reasoning. But how much do you enjoy being able to do a self-mixture on a soda fountain, right?
5: I am.
3: And you'll no longer be able to do that.
5: Chelsea, I don't know if you're old enough, but certainly Wilcox and I are old enough to remember when that used to be the way it came, right? You couldn't fill up your own soda.
6: Well, I mean, there's some places that still do it for you. They're not all self-serve.
5: Where?
6: There's the Chick-fil-A in my neighborhood where they have all their drinks behind a counter.
3: Is that right? I guess maybe that's true. I may be lacking in some of my fast food visiting.
6: It's not all of them. But I'm guessing they're taking these away because, you know, since COVID, people aren't eating inside as much as they used to be. It's not a destination.
3: That's
6: a lot more mobile orders.
3: Yes, that's how they're describing it, is mobile orders and takeout orders that don't require you to come into the, you know, into the restaurant yourself.
6: So
3: they're saying by 2032.
6: Oh, they need some time.
3: Like they're slowly doing it as they roll out different rebrands or rebuilds on stores.
6: It's an excessive amount of time to take soda out of your dining area.
3: You can't do it right away, Chelsea. It's too much.
5: But
3: I can't deal with it.
5: Going to put more pressure on the people that are working there.
6: A little bit.
5: Remember, we talked last week about the kiosks and how ordering right there means you don't have to have a person.
6: Mm-hmm.
5: And how much we love that, at least I do. But now you're going to go, hey, can you stop doing what you're doing and fill up my Coke?
3: Or they're going to line them up. They're just going to pre-fill 20 of them. And that is not the way to go. Because what happens?
5: This gets all watered down.
3: Yes. You get your cup, it's all sweaty. And then on the inside, it's all sweaty too because the ice all melts down. It's no bueno.
6: I have a kid ordering no ice for everything now. So
5: that's
6: try that method. I think they'll be okay. I think they'll figure out how to get some drinks filled.
3: How dare you try to sound reasonable about this?
6: You're so upset.
3: Get up in arms about small things, Chelsea. Come on.
6: You can't make your own personal soda mix anymore at the fast food place.
3: That's a big deal for a lot of people.
6: Okay, well, convenience stores still exist. Like, we will be able to get through it.
3: So I'm supposed to go to McDonald's and then go to a convenience store afterwards? Stop it.
6: If you need some special mix of weird sodas,
5: you just told me to stop wasting gas.
3: That's right, exactly.
6: Well, they're usually next door to each other, sometimes even connected.
3: Dare you oversimplify one of the biggest problems we're facing as a society.
5: You can't hide radio money. Your neighborhood has a convenience store next to a fast food place.
3: They say this gives them greater control over portions, cleanliness, and inventory, while cutting maintenance costs for the machines.
6: Makes sense.
5: I call BS.
6: Makes sense to me.
5: Just the man.
6: Well, they want people like you coming in and just getting free drinks all the time.
5: That was a thing when I was delivering pet supplies. You buy that one McDonald's cup, it lasts you about a week.
6: I'm sure that it's still a thing. People don't even care about if you have the right cup or not. They're probably just walking in there with a giant cooler and just
3: Right, but they're taking the fountains away, Chelsea, so that won't work unless you're going to go behind the counter now, and that'll be a little bit tougher excursion.
6: Yeah, but it's still not impossible.
3: I'd like to see that, though, Woody, while you're delivering pet supplies, whatever you just said.
5: Sneak behind the counter and be like, I work here.
3: It's like when I was delivering pet supplies. I didn't remember that you delivered pet supplies. That's when you used to steal soda? That's what you're saying?
5: Yeah, you buy one cup at, like on Monday, it'd last you through Friday, and on your delivery route, there'd inevitably be a McDonald's, and you stop in, fill up, you're good to go.
3: A special cup or just the flimsy, waxy cups from the old days?
5: Yes. Sometimes it was, you know, like the, whatever movie that they were teaming up with, and sometimes it was the little waxy one. Waxy ones don't last as long.
3: I agree. That's why I was concerned. Oh, well, all right.
6: I'm glad you made it through.
3: I mean, end of an era in 6 years. So
6: get ready.
3: I hate that you're going to have to stew on this for over half a decade, but apparently it's happening, and I wanted you to hear it from us.
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1: It is now 8:49 on this Monday. Good morning. If you're looking for some local happenings, we got you. 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
2: How about the ending of Spirit Airlines over the weekend? Just out of the blue, almost, for most average people. They just stopped. They just were like, we're done. That's it.
3: I had heard stuff that they were not doing well.
2: Right. They were in bankruptcy. But and we hear that all the time from companies, right? Oh, bankruptcy. And then they restructure whatever and they come back. But Spirit just was like, that's it. We're done. We're not flying. Everyone's fired. If you had a ticket, we say we're going to give you a refund. But they let go all the customer service agents. Nothing. 14,000 employees. Plus 3,000 others whose jobs depended on Spirit Airlines, who are not technically. So 17,000 people.
4: Wow.
2: Like that, like the snap of a finger. Apparently, a text went out to the employees at 1 a.m. Saturday morning.
4: Seems like a time when everybody would be up.
2: And said, as of 3 a.m., you're done. And that was it.
4: But there's-
2: and just... all the flights canceled. Nothing.
4: I mean, we don't. There aren't still people on a tarmac somewhere, right?
2: Maybe.
4: They like managed to get people off the plane.
3: I think, and by the way, that included all the customer service people. So when you call the the 800 number for customer service, there's just a voice that
2: says,
3: correct. You're screwed.
2: Yes. Quote, it's with great disappointment that on May 2nd, 2026, Spirit Airlines started our orderly wind down of operations. I'm not sure if they know what a wind down means, because I feel like that's not a wind. That's an abrupt stoppage. Doesn't a wind down imply that, like, hey, over the course of time,
4: we're
2: going to slowly wind down to the place where we don't have any more.
4: That people go in waves. Wind.
2: Wine. Maybe it was a wind down.
3: Where they just downed a bottle of wine.
2: W-I-N-E, where they're like, we're starting to drink, and then we're going to just cut all operations. That's a wind down. Because this was not an orderly wind down. They were just like, we're done. So if you had a flight Saturday morning on Spirit, you weren't going.
3: Spirit Airlines scheduled 1.65 million seats for the month of May. So those are refunds allegedly coming back.
4: But if they got no money, how are they going to do that?
3: You got airplanes, right? You can sell them.
2: No clue. No clue. But I just, I mean, I can't imagine that you had something you were going to and that was your day.
4: Mm-hmm.
2: Or your weekend. Or you're weak. I mean, that stuff is not easy to handle.
4: You need a job to pay for the massive...
2: Well, the job as well,
4: you know, gas bills that you have.
2: You realize they were the eighth largest airline? Spirit?
4: Okay. I mean, I don't think I can name any more than that.
3: You guys ever use them? I've never flown on
4: Wilcox
3: Spirit.
4: Did. New York?
2: I did. Joe and I went to New York, and the flight was fine. I had no issues with Spirit Airlines. I had issues with their gate area... at LaGuardia Airport in New York. I mean, you want to talk about squeezing a million of your closest strangers together in a phone booth. It was, and unlike a lot of terminals that I'm used to, it's, you know, it's open-ended. You can go from one to the next, to the next, to the next. This one was a room, just a room, like a large room. And that's where all the Spirit gates were. And it was brutal, brutal. So that part I would not miss. But I had no issues with the flight. I mean, you know, you save money and no frills and all that, whatever. But not now.
4: Yeah.
2: They're doing their orderly wind down, which meant that they had warned you an hour before at 3 a.m. that they were firing everybody. That's insanity. And you're right. Obviously, it's terrible for those people. You see the pilot who was one day away from his final flight. He was retiring. You know, it's a big deal. We've talked about this before in the airline industry. When you retire, your last flight is like celebrated and da da da da. And he was a day away and ended up flying on Southwest because I don't know the details.
3: His son worked for Southwest is what I saw.
2: So the entire Southwest plane got up and gave the guy a standing ovation and he was moved to tears and blah, blah, blah. And it was actually a nice moment for somebody who, and I mean, he was retiring, so not too bad for him, but came short of his big final flight thing.
3: By one day.
2: Mm-hmm. Not as bad as the people who got fired. I don't think they got a standing ovation on another flight.
3: Right.
2: That'll pay my rent. Thanks for your standing ovation.
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1: It is 9:06 on this Monday. Good morning. I'm Summer Justice. Hope you're having a good day. Hope you had a beautiful weekend and got out there and took advantage. Coming up in about 10 minutes, you have a new tune from Sublime. We'll talk about their show coming to the Ford Amphitheater. But first, you've got more Woody and Wilcox on the way.

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1: We were talking a second ago about how, just out of the blue for the average person, Saturday, Spirit Airlines was like, hey, by the way, we're done. You got a ticket to fly today? Oh, sorry. No more flying. And we fired everyone. So you can't call customer service. They don't exist anymore. 14,000 people who worked for Spirit Airlines. 14,000.
2: Crazy.
1: And they just were like, we're done. We can't do it anymore. So there was that. And I appreciate your calls.
3: You guys are talking about Spirit Airlines. There's actually a dude on social media, obviously, who is trying to get people to pitch in to buy Spirit Airlines. He had a website, and like within 6 hours, people have pledged over like $3 million to buy Spirit Airlines. It's obviously not going to happen, but how funny if it did.
1: Yeah, I don't know. I mean, those sorts of things, there's a huge difference between pledging and spending, right?
2: He's got $88 million total pledged.
1: Right, pledged.
4: Yeah.
1: I mean, I don't think anybody's had to put in a credit card number. It's sort of one of those things where you're like, hey, will you give me money? And you're like, yeah. And he's like, all right, I'll put you down for $1 million.
2: But he's basing it on the Green Bay Packer model. So in the NFL, the Green Bay Packers are not owned by anybody other than people.
1: They don't have a singular owner. Yeah. Theoretically, they're owned by the town.
2: And so he wants to do an airline like that. And if you pledge and you buy in, now you are part owner. And so you've got that sort of thing.
1: Right. I mean,
2: I don't like your negative attitude.
1: Well, I mean, it's not, like she said, it's obviously not happening. I mean, it's a guy who was like, hey, this would be funny. And everybody's like, yeah, it would be. Put me down for 800 grand.
2: He wants to raise $1.75 billion.
1: Uh-huh.
2: He's got 88 million.
1: No, he
2: That's
1: doesn't.
2: That's like 9% there.
1: If he actually had it, then I'd be on board. But there's a difference between pledging it and actually having it.
2: Look, I don't listen to public radio. I don't know about pledging.
1: It's like you when the Girl Scout knocks on your door and you're like, yeah, I'll take 100 boxes. And then they come back and you hide behind the curtain because you don't want to end up having to pay it. Uh-huh. It's one of those, Woody. You're familiar with that. You pledged it, but you didn't actually buy it. You know what I'm saying? Mm-hmm. 704-FEZ-3200. There's also the talkback button on the iHeartRadio app.
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1: It's 9:17 on this Monday. That was Sublime with the title track of their upcoming album, Until the Sun Explodes. That's due in June. But they also have a show August 26th at Ford Amphitheater with

0: and Wilcox. 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
1: One of the troubling headlines this morning, and I hate to say it that way, was, quote, McDonald's quietly ditching self-serve soda stations. Their goal is that by 2032, no one in the country will be able to use a self-service soda machine at McDonald's.
2: Please contact your senator and congressman.
1: So no more. Give me an eighth of an ounce of Dr. Pepper and then like 3 ounces of Cherry Coke. And you can't go in and mix and match your own thing now. So
3: I mean, I didn't know that was a problem for anybody like over 16.
1: Are you kidding me? Step up, Chelsea. Come on. The move that they say is to reduce labor and maintenance costs while adapting to new customer trends that are prioritizing takeout and delivery over eating in the actual restaurant. That's their reasoning. Appreciate your calls.
4: My local McDonald's has already taken out the self-service fountain drink deal, and it really sucks because to get a refill, you have to go up to the counter and ask for a refill, and they won't even reuse the cup that they give you. They have to give you a whole new cup, lid, straw, and drink. So I've made it my personal mission that I'm going to try to bankrupt McDonald's by seeing how many refills I can get on my visit just so that they have to continually give me a new cup, new lid, and new straw, and it costs them every time. Have a great morning, guys.
2: What a waste.
3: I mean, what are you doing with your life, my friend?
1: Well, so I can see both sides, but
3: his personal mission. bankrupt McDonald's.
2: Like, I mean, he's teaching them a lesson, Chelsea, and I'm here for it.
1: That's right. It's like when Woody had his wife. Remember, he was smoked the whole pack behind the shed or whatever that was.
3: Right. One guy is going to take down McDonald's, the entire corporation.
2: Well, it's incredibly wasteful to throw that cup away.
3: Are we sure that location's just not doing it wrong? Like, I've not seen a refill situation where they're giving you an entirely new setup.
1: I mean, they do that, for example, at like a buffet, right? You're not supposed to take your same old dirty plate up there and fill it up. You're supposed to get a new plate. So maybe it's the same idea. They don't want to jam your spit encrusted cup against the lever to get more Coke. I don't know. I don't have the answer, but I love that this man, you know, he's a patriot.
2: He's trying
1: to help America.
2: He's one of the good ones.
1: I mean, it's awfully wasteful, but I mean, I don't know. I don't know. Appreciate your calls.
5: There's some McDonald's in my area where they don't even give you napkins. You have to ask for it as well.
2: Now you're just...
3: I mean, maybe it's just somebody not doing their job, right? Like, I don't know if it's like a corporate policy to not do that. But again, we're all going to get through this.
2: No, we're not, Chelsea. Think about it. You have a hard time even getting somebody to come to the counter so you can order.
3: That's a different
2: situation.
3: Now
2: you're going to be like, hey, I need a napkin.
3: Right. Joke's on you. You're not getting a napkin. You're not getting a refill. But you should live through it.
1: How dare you? How dare you minimize the plight of America?
2: I mean, north to Canada.
1: We've solved all the other problems, Chelsea. Sure, gas hit a record high for the average in America just a couple of days ago, but that's not what matters. What matters is how I get napkins at McDonald's. And I stand by that. I don't think that could be a mistake, as you alluded to, because there are napkin holders that would be out and about, sometimes actually built into the countertop.
3: But I feel like that caller maybe didn't have any, got a to-go order. There were none in the bag, and that was a mistake. I don't think they've gotten rid of all of that.
2: You're agreeing to a backstory that nobody believes.
1: I hate to agree with Woody on that one, but
3: your theory is that there's a restaurant that's gotten rid of public napkin dispensers.
1: Not my theory. That's what he said.
3: You're just believing that.
1: I believe everything I hear, Chelsea. I think that's what makes me a great American. So if that man who I don't know tells me that's what's happening, then obviously that's what's happening.
2: Are you calling him a liar?
1: Yeah. What's up, Chelsea?
2: Why are you feisty?
1: Corporate Chelsea, why are you on the side of the big biz over there, man? God.
2: Chelsea's sticking up for the man.
1: 704-FEZ-3200. Talkback button also available.
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1: I'm kind of excited about the Martin Short documentary, which is coming out here in about a week, actually. It's a Netflix thing. They just dropped the trailer last night, and it's going to then debut on the 12th. So quick turnaround. And it's there's a who's who of people talking about Martin Short and some rare footage and things like that. Catherine O'Hara is in it, sadly. I mean, not sadly, but passed away, obviously, since she recorded that.
2: Mm-hmm.
1: Eugene Levy, Tom Hanks, John Mulaney, Steve Martin, the list goes on.
2: If you've ever wanted to see Steve Martin in a life preserver, you get that opportunity. Did you watch the trailer?
1: I haven't actually seen the trailer
2: yet. It's like tons and tons of home movies of them, like, you know, at the lake and jet skiing and water skiing. This is amazing. These people have real lives.
1: Okay.
3: No idea.
1: Well, anyway, that's the Martin Short documentary. The 12th is when it actually hits on Netflix. It is called Marty, Life is Short. That's the name of it. And unfortunately, because I just saw Marty Supreme over the weekend, it makes me think of that. And I was not a fan of Marty Supreme and was kind of blown away by the fact that it got 9 Oscar nominations. I thought the acting was good. I'll say that. And for those of you that don't know what I'm talking about, it was nominated for Best Picture at the Oscars. And it's the one with Timothy Chalamet, yes. That's his name, and Gwyneth Paltrow, among others. He's the ping pong player, and it takes place in the 50s. First of all, just not fun. Like, you know me, I kind of only like comedies, but at least give me something interesting or lighthearted. I don't like things that are just so dark, and it just felt really dark to me. So if you're in for this will be a fun movie about ping pong. It's not, and it's 2.5 hours long, and just not very believable. And supposedly it's loosely based on a true story. The thing with him and Gwyneth Paltrow having a thing.
3: I didn't buy it.
1: It just doesn't make sense. No, it didn't make sense to me.
3: I didn't
1: either.
3: Like it. It turned me off. Like I wasn't just neutral about it. Like it made me anti-sexuality for a little while. That's how bad it was.
2: Timothy Chalamet, he needs to send an apology to Frank.
1: Chalamet, right. By the
2: Chalamet,
1: way.
2: Chalamet. Chalamet. Ding dong.
3: I didn't believe it. I didn't like it. Like, I didn't like the chemistry. The whole thing turned me off. And I think it ruined the movie for me.
1: Like I said, I did think the acting was legitimate. So if they wanted to give him an award for acting,
3: sure,
1: particularly, I thought they did do a good job of that. But I just thought the rest of it was not believable. And yes, I agree with the Gwyneth Paltrow thing. I mean, it just didn't make sense. I don't even know why it was in there. Like, what did it, none of it, it didn't, I felt like there were so many things that didn't add to moving it forward. It was just kind of like, oh, there's that for some reason. I don't know.
3: There was
1: a dog in there that I don't want to say what happened, but it also, for those of you that are dog lovers, I felt like there was a moment there that made it even more hard to swallow. I was just like, ugh, this is not fun.
3: Mm-mm.
1: None of this is making me feel good about life in general.
2: I'm never watching this movie.
3: Wilcox is never going to watch a new movie again for 20 years.
1: I'm obviously in the minority, I guess, because it was, very well received. So don't let me sway you, but I don't get it. I'll tell you that.
2: Or ladies, if you're not feeling it in the mood, don't watch this movie, right? It's just going to push you further.
1: Well, I would say, fellas, don't let your significant other watch it.
3: Right.
1: And maybe don't do what I did, which was watch it again, of course, with my daughter, because Sydney was home this weekend. So
3: why?
1: Lots of over-the-top sex scenes between Gwyneth Paltrow and Timothy Chalamet.
2: You're just trying to ruin her.
1: It was her idea. So I think she knows what's
2: going on.
1: She's trying
2: to ruin you.
3: Watch it though with Dad, and it's not even good.
1: It was her second time watching it, though, and she suggested it. And then after the end of it, she's like, I feel like that was better the first time. She didn't love it either. So I was like, how did we get to this place? So that happened.
3: I don't.
1: By the way, this all came about because the new Martin Short documentary is called Marty. So that was just, it played in my head that way. Sorry. I'm excited about that, though. So there is that. That's a Netflix deal. And again, May the 12th is when that documentary hits.
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2: Man, we had so many important things today. I almost forgot to mention, for those of you that have been wishing that Paula Abdul and Randy Jackson would come back to American Idol, it's happening tonight. Wow.
3: How long has it been?
2: I have no clue. Okay. I don't know.
3: I'm going to be honest, I didn't know that they were gone.
2: I mean, we don't usually turn to you for sort of reality and competition show news.
4: You didn't know.
5: Is Rudy on that one?
4: You didn't know.
5: I don't watch that crap.
4: Like 10 years at least.
2: Woody is far superior to all of us when it comes to TV viewing.
5: I read the book.
2: That's right, he read the book. We found out that Americans spent $125 million more on gas on Friday than they did the previous Friday. We assume that's a commentary on pricing and not just like Chelsea said, well, maybe everybody just got their paycheck that day.
4: Well, both can be true.
2: Yeah. Oh, great news. We found a way to combat AI in our art. The Motion Picture Academy issued a rule that says that only humans can receive acting awards. So in your face, AI, that'll fix it.
3: Done and done.
2: We found out Spirit Airlines no longer exists. I hope you weren't somebody affected by that, because that was kind of abrupt. We're all excited about the Martin Short trailer. We covered that moments ago. That'll be a thing next week on Netflix. Hantavirus. We got to talk about Hantavirus. It had been the first time since Gene Hackman and his wife died. So that I can't say that was fun, but we didn't know you could get it on a cruise ship. So, oh, and maybe the most important thing, Woody shot video of himself and a bidet. So if you haven't been over to our Instagram, I don't quite know how to describe it, but it's why social media was invented for sure. At Woody and Wilcox on our stories.
3: My most viewed reel ever.
2: That may be true. I don't know your stats. Anything else you missed, you'll find it on the podcast. See if you can grab that. We don't know if it'll work today. We've had a couple of technical difficulties behind the scenes.
3: A couple?
4: Look, I'm losing it. Woody, Paula Abdul left American Idol in 2009.
3: Uh-huh.
2: Is that 17 years?
3: Whatever.
4: You just found out today.
2: You're going through a grieving process, and you're excited because she's back tonight. So
5: didn't know to miss her.
2: Just a guest judge. It's not permanent.
3: Oh.
2: Yeah, sorry. Sorry, dog. All right, so grab the podcast wherever you're grabbing audio. iHeartRadio app, great way to do that because you can stream us live. You can talk to us that way. 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
6: Hey there, Fox 21 Storm Team meteorologist Nick Temple here, and happy Monday. Today will be another warm day out there into the low 70s in the Pikes Peak region if you're traveling south to Pueblo into the upper 70s. So warm day, a little bit in the way of some cloud cover, especially as we get to the afternoon. There could be a stray or isolated shower or even thunderstorm as we head into the evening hours. Overnight, temperatures will fall into the upper 30s, making for a mild evening, all ahead of some active weather coming in for our Tuesday and also Wednesday in the way of some rain and even some snow showers. Hours for some.
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Dead Cat for Cutie with Riptides on X1039. That's off their upcoming album, I Built You a Tower, and that will be out on June 5th. And good morning. Welcome to it. 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Coming up tonight, Strawberry Milk Cult and Cathedral Bells with Quells. That's going down at Vultures. And tomorrow, the Emo Orchestra with The Spill Canvas and Grey Wind. That's going to be a cool show. I have checked out Grey Wind. I think they're from Scotland or Ireland, but either way, if you like Paramore, check that out. All right, check out more at blacksheeprocks.com. You have a new tune coming up from Modest Mouse in under 15 minutes. Now this.

It's Southern Colorado's alternative X1039. And congrats again to our Extra Love for Mom winner, Amy. She just picked up her prizes. She was that excited. She had to come down right away and get those awesome prizes. And thanks to everybody who entered to win. You've got a new tune from Modest Mouse right after this.

It's X1039. I'm Summer Justice with a new tune for you from Modest Mouse. They have a new album coming out, An Eraser and a Maze. We'll see that on June 5th. This is their first one off of it, Picking Dragon's Pockets. New now.

It's X1039 in Rancid. I'm Summer Justice. And did you know that Fat Mike is in co-defendants who's opening for Sublime? So just a little fun fact for you from there. And Fat Mike, no, from NoFX. All right, here's 21 Pilots with Ride.

It's X1039 Big Audio Dynamite. It's always a good day when Mick Jones sees me out the door. I'm Summer Justice. Gonna take off for a Monday. I don't know about you, so far, a relatively easy Monday. So I wish the same for the rest of yours. Thanks for listening. And you have another hour of commercial-free tunes coming up with Eden and the 103 Free, powered by the Black Sheep. Coming up tonight, Strawberry Milk Cult. And then tomorrow, the Emo Orchestra with the Spill Canvas and Gray Wind. Head over to blacksheeprocks.com for those tickets. All right, you have a great rest of your day. We'll see you back here for a rainy tomorrow.

Alternative X1039 with new music from Yellow Card featuring Good Charlotte. That was Bedroom Posters. My gosh, what a jam. Well, here we are again, another Monday. But fortunately for us, another Monday also means another 103 free, which you are sitting smack dab in the middle of, hopefully enjoying. That is, of course, 103 minutes of commercial-free music, all brought to you by the Black Sheep. Make sure you check them out online, Black Sheep Rocks. Don't worry, I'll let you know what shows they've got coming up. We'll say just over 10 minutes. For now, it's back into the playlist we go, this time with Red Hot Chili Peppers.

It's X1039. That was REM with Stand for Your 103 Free. 103 minutes, no commercial, just music. I love it. All brought to you by the Black Sheep. Make sure you check them out. They've got really cool shows coming up. Of course, tomorrow night is a big night for the emos. You can catch Emo Orchestra with the Spill Canvas. That's going down again tomorrow, Tuesday, May 5th, at the Black Sheep. Let's see. You can also get in on the Now That's What I Call a Rave. Incredible. That's happening on Saturday, May 16th. You can also check out Power Man 5000 with Make My Blood Dance. That's going down on Monday, May 25th. You can find more details on this over at blacksheeprocks.com. 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

X1039, that was MGMT with Electric Feel. Doesn't even matter that it's a Monday. When MGMT comes on the playlist, I'm having a party. Regardless of the mood, the general vibe of the day, I'm sorry, it's MGMT. You got a vibe. I don't make the rules. I just follow them. Thanks for hanging out for your 103 free Monday edition brought to you by the Black Sheep. God bless them. 103 minutes of commercial-free music. Up next is new music from Noah Kahan. This is a title track off of his fourth studio album, which just dropped at the end of April. It was a big day for the girls. So I hope you enjoy new now from Noah Kahan. Here's The Great Divide.

0: The Alternative, X1039. That was The Verve with Bittersweet Symphony. Let this be a lesson to you. If you're gonna sample the Rolling Stones, at least ask for permission. That way you make money on your song. Which The Verve did not do until very recently. I think it was like 2021 maybe that they finally started making money off of that song. Insane, dude. It was such a hit. Well, thank you so much for hanging out for the 103 Free, brought to you by the Black Sheep. Don't forget, really cool shows coming up. You can catch Cortez with the Rage Tones. That's going down on Friday, May 15th. They've got the Video Game Rave happening on Saturday, May 23rd. Let's see. Alt, the Party happening on Friday, May 29th. Whatever special interests you've got, the Black Sheep have got a show for you. So check them out online, blacksheeprocks.com. And until tomorrow for another 103 Free. For now, rest assured, got lots of tunes headed your way. Some new ones, some not so new ones. A perfect mix. So hang tight. It's X1039.
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9: Hey there, Fox 21 Storm Team meteorologist Nick Temple here, and happy Monday. Today will be another warm day out there into the low 70s in the Pikes Peak region if you're traveling south to Pueblo into the upper 70s. So warm day, a little bit in the way of some cloud cover, especially as we get to the afternoon. There could be a stray or isolated shower or even thunderstorm as we head into the evening hours. Overnight, temperatures will fall into the upper 30s, making for a mild evening, all ahead of some active weather coming in for our Tuesday and also Wednesday in the way of some rain and even some snow showers. Hours for some.
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Jesus Jones on the alternative, X1039. Ooh, I hope you're hungry for a bunch of early 2000s throwbacks. Lunch 2K is straight ahead. Of course, I'm going to have a pretty darn tasty hookup for you coming up in the noon hour, in addition to all the lovely throwbacks. So make sure you're hanging out. That's on the way. It's X1039.

skate decks, cassette decks, magic decks, and coffee on the decks. We are Dex 1039. X 1039.

It's X1039 with the Yeah Yeah Yeahs for Lunch 2K. Ooh, thanks for hanging out at the lunch table here on this Monday. I know Mondays are rough, but we're going to get through it. You and I, together, we can do this. It's going to be a lot easier when you know that Lunch 2K this week brought to you by Mother Muffs. They're at 2432 West Colorado Avenue. Their kitchen is open until midnight with a full menu, so you can get in on sandwiches, omelets, skillets. 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They've also got really fun things to do throughout the week. If you like your trivia, you can stop by on Wednesdays at 8 p.m. You play trivia with geeks who drink. 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Make sure you check them out online, mothermuffs.com, and rest assured. Coming up, just over 10 minutes, I'm going to have your chance to get hooked up with a gift certificate to check out Mother Muffs. So make sure you're hanging out for that if you're hungry and you don't like what you packed yourself for lunch today. Happens to the best of us, myself included. For now, let's get you back into some throwbacks. Here's Spoon with I Turn My Camera On.

0: Mother Muffs. Now, I have been perusing the Mother Muffs menu because I myself am exceptionally hungry right now, but not the point. The point is that Mother Muffs have got such a big menu, something for everyone. I was particularly intrigued by the breakfast pizzas. Yeah, that's a thing. They've even got a vegetarian option in case you have an annoying vegetarian friend. But of course, just such a huge menu. I want to make sure you have a chance to go check them out. So here's what I'm thinking. When I think about the early 2000s, one of my fondest memories is the insanely messed up young adult books that I saw people reading that I myself read some of. Okay, they had me thinking that the minute I turned, like, what, 17 or 18, I was going to have to start fighting people. So in honor of the wonderful books we had in the early 2000s, I'm going to give you clues about a very popular book series. And then all you have to do to get yourself hooked up with this gift certificate is give me a call on the Alternative Rock Line. Tell me the title of that book or series. I'll take either. So for today, here are your clues. This book is set in a futuristic dystopian Chicago where our protagonist Beatrice, though that is not the name she goes by for the majority of the series, Beatrice comes to understand that she will be seen as a threat because she does not fit perfectly into one of the five factions people are sorted into at the age of 16. The five factions, just for your information, are Abnegation, Dauntless, Erudite, Amity, and Candor. Towards the end, Beatrice must act when she discovers that the Erudite faction has a plan to overthrow the government and kill people similar to Beatrice due to their nonconformity. That is a very rough summary of this book. If you happen to know the title of it, give me a call on the Alternative Rock Line. That number is 719-219-7625.
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It's X1039, the Distillers with Drain the Blood. And here we are, sat at the lunch table for Lunch 2K. Hey, it's only fair if I get you hooked up with some free food from Mother.

0: Chain wallets, fruity body sprays, and an imminent computer apocalypse. Those were the days. It's X1039's Lunch 2K.
1: It's X1039 up for grabs. A gift certificate to go check out Mother Muffs. I asked if you could tell me the name of the book or the series, I'll take either, which features a very dystopian Chicago in which everyone is sorted into five factions at the age of 16. I mean, it's just classic young adult science fiction. I love it. Let's head over to the X1039 phone, see who I've got on the line. X1039, hello, who's this?
2: This is Quentin.
1: Quentin, do you happen to know the title of that book or series?
2: Is it Divergent?
1: Yes, dude, absolutely.
2: Yeah.
1: All right, Quentin, did you ever read that book or do you just remember seeing people with it?
2: I read the first one. I didn't read anything after the first one.
1: Yeah, I think I read the first and the second one. I don't think I made it to the third one. But do you find it odd that these authors back in the day were really trying to, like, prepare us for just the most horrifying future imaginable?
2: Oh, yeah. No, definitely. I still super love the genre, honestly. I love the dystopian genre.
1: Oh, 100%. Such a good read, right?
2: Right.
1: Alrighty, well, if you didn't win today, no worries. I'll have another shot for you tomorrow during Lunch 2K. It's X1039.
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0: Southern Colorado's alternative X1039 with Fastball. Hey, heads up. Summer Justice, just let me know. Looks like there is a grass fire near I-25 in Nevada. Now, I don't have any specific location for you, but smoke is visible from I-25, so best to avoid the area. While the Colorado Springs Fire Department is responding to it right now, it's around a quarter of an acre. So just be aware of that. So no more driving on I-25. 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
10: Hey there, Fox 21 Storm Team meteorologist Nick Tibweer, and happy Monday. Today will be another warm day out there into the low 70s in the Pikes Peak region if you're traveling south to Pueblo into the upper 70s. So warm day, a little bit in the way of some cloud cover, especially as we get to the afternoon. There could be a stray or isolated shower, or even thunderstorm as we head into the evening hours. Overnight, temperatures will fall into the upper 30s, making for a mild evening, all ahead of some active weather coming in for our Tuesday and also Wednesday in the way of some rain and even some snow showers. Hours for some.
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Thanks for hanging out with X1039 114 on your Monday afternoon. You know, we're carrying on with it. We're getting through it. My name's Eden, and I'm keeping my eye on the playlist. One of my favorite two-piece bands is coming up on your playlist. But next, however, we've got a new tune from Muse. This is the first single for their upcoming record called The Wow Signal, which drops on June 26th, which is simply perfect for me, because then the same band going to be taking over Red Rocks Amphitheater on

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That was Girlfriends. Oh, it's so sad. We have so far to go until Free Ticket Thursday, but don't despair. 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
11: Hey there, Fox 21 Storm Team meteorologist Nick Tipwier, and happy Monday. Today will be another warm day out there into the low 70s in the Pikes Peak region if you're traveling south to Pueblo into the upper 70s. So warm day, a little bit in the way of some cloud cover, especially as we get to the afternoon. There could be a stray or isolated shower, or even thunderstorm as we head into the evening hours. Overnight temperatures will fall into the upper 30s, making for a mild evening, all ahead of some active weather coming in for our Tuesday and also Wednesday in the way of some rain and even some snow showers. Hours for some.
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0: 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Ooh, I hope you're ready. Your 2 at 2 is coming up right here on X1039. And of course, I'll be nice. I'll give you a little hint about what you can expect.
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X1039 is KRXP, Pueblo West, Colorado Springs. 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

0: It's X1039 with Big Head Todd and the Monsters for your 2 at 2, brought to you by Ruffrano's Hell's Kitchen Pizza. New York City's best pizza right here in Colorado Springs. Of course, they've got an insane amount of signature pies you should check out with caution. It will make your mouth water. But then you can also get in on their hell of a deal, which is a slice of pizza and 3 garlic knots for $6.66. Plus, if you mention hearing about them on X1039, you can get a free order of 3 garlic knots with your purchase. Now, of course, I'm going to have a shot for you to score a gift certificate to check them out for yourselves. But first, let's dig a little deeper into Big Head Todd and the Monsters. And something that I always find interesting to hear about from the artists is these kind of career defining decisions, right? Like, think about these people who start a band when they're so young and then they just have to figure it out. So here's Todd Parker, frontman of Big Head Todd and the Monsters, talking about one of those decisions.
1: You know, there was a critical moment in my career where my biggest song, which was Bittersweet, at one point that was the number one song at rock radio at the time. And videos were breaking bands, and I refused to do a video for that song. I had fights with everybody from the top of Warner Brothers to the label head of my label and my managers and promoters calling me. And it was because I was on this silly kind of artistic fit kick, let's call it that, which, you know, what I told the guy from Warner Brothers who called me to ask me to do the video, I said, there's a writer wrote a book called 100 Years of Solitude, and Anthony Quinn offered the guy $1 million, Marquez is his name, for the rights to make the film. And Marquez told him no. He said, I want my work to only live in the imaginations of the readers, you know what I mean? And I really felt like videos were ruining everything, that just sort of like I'd be a one-hit wonder if I did that video. There's just something inside of me, and I just couldn't do the right thing. I still regret it. It was absolutely the wrong thing. But if we would have had that kind of level of massive success early on, we would have not been around now.
0: Ooh, how interesting, having that strong of a stance about making a music video. I mean, he's not the only one, right? That sentiment is very replacements coded. If you'll forgive the Gen Z-ism, they have that song where they say, senior video, that phony rock and roll, just some food for thought. Well, let's get you hooked up with a gift certificate to check out Ruffrano's Hell's Kitchen if you want to get yourself qualified. All you gotta do, hit up X1039's text line powered by the Green Source. 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

Iggy Pop on Southern Colorado's Alternative X1039. Oh, such a delightful song. All right, up next is new music from Sublime. Of course, they just took over Red Rocks Amphitheater, and we were very lucky. 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

0: X1039 with Mange 2. That, of course, the latest from Wet Leg off their sophomore record called Moisturizer. I mean, you have to feel bad for the sons of guns who asked Wet Leg about if they thought they were going to suffer from the sophomore slumps. You know, their first record was so phenomenal, so popular. And then I feel like the expectation was that their sophomore record just would live up to the hype. But then they dropped Moisturizer and we all had to eat our words, right? hey, more tunes headed your way. It's X1039.
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7: Hey there, Fox 21 Storm Team meteorologist Nick Temple here, and happy Monday. Today will be another warm day out there into the low 70s in the Pikes Peak region if you're traveling south to Pueblo into the upper 70s. So warm day, a little bit in the way of some cloud cover, especially as we get to the afternoon. There could be a stray or isolated shower, even thunderstorm as we head into the evening hours. Overnight, temperatures will fall into the upper 30s, making for a mild evening, all ahead of some active weather coming in for our Tuesday and also Wednesday in the way of some rain and even some snow showers. Hours for some.
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That is the latest from the Lumineers. 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

0: X1039 The Clash with a rather thought-provoking question there. Should I stay? Should I go? Well, here's my thought. You should definitely stay, but I'm gonna go. Okay, first and foremost, my time is up for the day. Second of all, it's Monday. I've got a mountain of work on my desk, but it's all good news for you because Crowley's taken over next. And while it's true, I don't know what song he's gonna throw on for the 3 o'clock throwdown, much to my chagrin, by the way. I do happen to know that Crowley's got a really massive pair of tickets that he's going to be giving away all week long. So you'll have to stay tuned to find out what that giveaway is. Of course, we've got plenty of tunes headed your way. It's X1039.
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2: Well, hello there. Happy Monday? That's an oxymoron. Well, hey, I'm your oxymoron today, Crowley. Welcome to the first full week of May. Welcome to a week of AJR giveaways. Welcome to Pothole City. Welcome to the machine, I guess. I've run out of welcomes here. So now that the welcome is well went, hey, as I said, AJR tickets for you today and all this week. That's going to be a fun time here. We've got the 3 o'clock throwdown coming up next, and you know what? Let's see what we got for you here. Let's see if it's worth voting on today. What do we got? I'll tell you what. Let's say this. I'll let you vote between a little bit of civic action here. Do you like citizenry or neighborliness? You can just text citizen or neighbor. That's a pretty good clue for what your two options are today. Citizen or neighbor? Give me a text at 719-219-7625. 3 o'clock throwdowns where I play a new song and I see what you think, but I like to let you all have a say in the matter. Citizen or neighbor? Don't forget to memorize the Bill of Rights while you're at it. Get your civic duty going. Don't forget to vote or whatever. 3 o'clock throwdown up next. We got 420 action for you. We got requests for the drive at 5. First, I mean, I guess after all the cool and rainy weather, this song is surprisingly accurate for today. I hope all summer feels like this. It's Weezer on X1039.

0: We'll give a song a chance. What will you?
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0: All right. Well, look at what we got here. I asked you to choose between neighbor and citizen. What do we see here? Jack says citizen. Meg says neighbors are closer, bigger daily impact. Brent gave me an old Flanders, hi diddly ho, neighborino. Debbie said citizen, it encompasses neighborliness, plus it ensures those who aren't neighbors still get the representation they deserve. Hell yes. Chris says citizen. Eric says citizen, a good citizen votes, even if neither option is all that enticing. Are you saying my options today weren't enticing? That's totally fine, actually. Well, you have unleashed upon yourself the band known as Citizen. Kind of on the nose today for the voting. Maybe I'll figure out what the neighbor one was then. Citizen, bringing the post-hardcore action. Plus, they kind of like doing the whole AFI thing. Wish I had more examples here, but bands and artists that get bored after an album or two of doing the same style and like to switch it up. Constantly reinventing themselves. It's bad for your marketing, frankly, because people want to know what to expect, but great for your creativity. That is the choice every artist faces. And Citizen says, yep, we're not playing that game. We're doing whatever the hell we want. This new stuff right here, I will note, does sound like another certain post-hardcore band that has been blowing up like crazy over the last 6 odd years. But you should know, both bands are actually friends. And I believe Citizen has been around slightly longer. So if anyone, if they get to lay claim to the style, it's them, I say. From their new album, Halcyon Blues, this is Citizen with Highs and Lows. Let me know what you think with a text, 719-219-7625. X1039 text line powered by The Green Source.

appearing in Denver at the Ogden coming up September 26th. That is Citizen with highs and lows for the 3 o'clock throwdown. All right. Survey says, Buster, with this song would be a good song to go gooning with, bro. And boy, do I know gooning. Oh, I had no doubt, my friend, Buster. Absolutely. As I told him, if I ever needed a gooning expert for a news story, he would be my first call. Probably interrupting his gooning. Hey, Chris gave it 3 thumbs right there. Jamie said, yeah, it's cool. Sounds like something you'd hear playing outside of the Von Dutch store in the mall. That's painful. But at least he didn't say Abercrombie or something. Or you want to get really weird, be like, sounds like something I would have heard in Anthropology. Brent says, sounds like a song 21 Pilots would create if they got grounded by their parents. Tony says, hi, that was low. Eric said, I was wrong. That was not what I was expecting, and it was better than I expected. Thumbs up. Got to respect the artist who says, let me try something new. Does, and it works. Erica says, fart noises with a thumbs down right there. I would encourage everyone to check out Citizen's prior material. I do think that song makes more sense in context, even as they try a new angle there. But I ain't your boss. Do what you want. Well, keep letting me know what you think of that track. 719-219-7625. Got the new Death Cab coming up. I'll tell you how to win AJR tickets later. Right now, it's the Pumpkins on X1039.

0: 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Hey, it's Crowley. Welcome to the year 2026, where most of us have our panic switches stuck permanently on.
1: How do I turn this damn thing off? I'm going to freak out if I don't.
0: I might still freak out at this new death cab. Riptides on X1039.

0: Heads, One of Those Days, new music on X1039. Oh, hello. According to unverified reports, I am Crowley, and we got some ticket action for you. I get a special all-week-long AJR ticket giveaway. That's going to be pretty fun. Coming up here in just a little bit, I'm going to tell you how to win that action. But right now, hey, something not exclusive to me, but exclusive to our app. And that you only have a couple of days left to enter on. Hey, on our app right now, tickets to see John Mulaney with Fred Armisen and Mike Birbiglia at the Ford, May 14th. Yeah, buddy. Comedy. As just discussing with Eric on the 3 o'clock throwdown there, when it comes to, it's interesting, when a musician gets up on stage and plays the hits. That's all anybody wants. But when they do new material, everybody's like, all right, time for a bathroom break and a beer. As opposed to the other side with comedians, unless you get the really bargain bin comedians that have a rather lame audience that want to hear the same material all the time, looking at you straight at you, Jeff Foxworthy. Just saying it. Not our listener named Jeff Foxworthy, who's a real person and not that comedian, incidentally. But as a comedian, sucks when you play the hits. Get out of here. Give me some new material. Surprise me here. Make me laugh. That's what comedy does. So here's hoping John, Fred, and Mike stay the hell away from the hits. Leave the hits to us on the radio. All right. You can listen to those hits on the app. And then hopefully win tickets to a show with no hits, all fresh material. 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And if you already got the app, just pop it open, man. 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

X1039, the Black Keys with no rain, no flowers. 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

0: on X1039. Oh, hello there. It's your boy Crowley. And look at this. I have AJR tickets to give away. So I do like to ask questions based on songs of the band I'm giving tickets to. And in honor of their song 2085, I thought, you know, let's head on over to Imagination Station and take a little trip to the magical year of 2085. People wear plastic metal clothing. Oh, there's that whole robot war thing. I guess probably don't want to forget about. But also, teenagers have actually circled around to using old-timey slang. Things they like are called the bee's knees. Things they don't like, they threaten with a knuckle sandwich. So much has happened in 60 years, including new styles of music that said teenagers really enjoy. They call the bee's knees. So I ask you today, now that perhaps you've seen several genres of music, or at least micro genres, invented in your time, to win these AJR tickets to go see some electro pop, relatively new one there, I would like you to invent the name of a new genre of music popular in the year 2085. Go absolutely wild. Are we talking skrunk or J-beat, smooth metal, Spock rock? So many wild things. We currently have vaporwave, so maybe we get vapewave. When all the kids now who have been vaping for years mutate into hideous monsters, but ones that can carry a tune really nicely. Vapewave. So use your imagination. Invent the name of a new genre of music popular in the year 2085 and shoot me a text, 719-219-7625, for your shot at AJR tickets. 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
9: Hello from the Fox 21 Storm Team. I'm meteorologist Robert Hahn. As we head through the rest of the evening and into tonight, we'll see partly to mostly cloudy skies. Overnight lows around 40 degrees on Tuesday. A good chance for some rain, much cooler, maybe some rumbles of thunder. High temperatures topping out in the mid-40s.

X1039 Blue October. I'm Crowley. It's fine if you hate me. Just please don't tell me. I'm really sensitive about that sort of thing. Well, coming up here, 420. And do I have more prize action to give away here? 420. Look at that. Ooh, hey, hatch cover gift certificate coming at you. If you're willing to sit through a stupid fake commercial. That's coming up. First yellow card featuring Good Charlotte's bedroom posters on X1039.

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3: Ooh, and a great 420 here with clouds rolling in, a touch of rain.
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4: 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It's Nirvana on X1039.

0: Modest Mouse picking dragons' pockets on X1039. Well, one of the things I pickpocketed from those dragons was a hatch cover gift certificate for caller 5. So who do I have on the line here?
1: I'm Jess.
0: What are you up to today?
1: We just went to Chili's and we're going to go home and eat the Chili's.
0: Did you get chili from Chili's? Or is that illegal?
1: No, I got a chicken sandwich.
0: Nice. Did you get fries with it?
1: You know I did, and mac and cheese.
0: Are they already cold now that you're home?
1: We're actually not on the way. We're on the way home. We're not quite there yet.
0: Okay, eat the fries immediately. That's the when I was a kid in college, I learned that's the strategy. When your parents come to town and they buy you dinner and everything, you eat the fries first and you save that sandwich for later because that'll reheat. So
1: that is the life hack, yes.
0: Poor college student economics right there. All right, well, you know what's up, Jess, clearly. So, hey, allow me to sponsor your further college eating. You are caller 5, man.
1: Yay! Thank you from the bottom of our butts because our butts are bigger than our hearts.
0: That's actually probably a good thing right there. I think, depending on which part of the butt, but if you take the whole butt, the whole ass, not half ass, probably want that bigger than your heart. I believe that was Linda, too, there, her mom's mother-daughter team right there. Hell yeah, man. Well, speaking of teams, our team is bringing you some fun stuff this week. I got AJR tickets all week long. I'll remind you how to win those coming up. Though I got a note, I'm not hurting for responses. I'm actually really almost surprised and pleased at how well everyone has been inventing musical genres. We'll go into detail about that coming up, though. In the meantime, otherwise, great week ahead of us. Woody and Wilcox in the morning getting you started. Summer Justice got your news and weather. Eden's got free pizza from Refrano's Hell's Kitchen Pizza during the 2 at 2. Dang, I got hatch cover. I got AJR tickets today. It's looking good. At night, you got the one hitter with Starling at 7:45, 90s at 9. Just a great week. Strokes tickets for free ticket Thursday. Damn, dude. Go to bed early tonight. Get ready to play on this station. All right, coming up, I'll remind you how to win those AJR tickets. It's X1039.
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3: We've got slowdowns on I-25 northbound, seeing it between Tejon and Garden of the Gods. And for southbounders, expect to see slower traffic between North Nevada Avenue and Fillmore. If you are traveling on Circle Drive, we've got that pretty heavy slow and stop and go. If you're northbound between Fountain Boulevard and Airport Road, expect to see traffic at a crawl. 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I'm Leslie Scott. That's traffic on X1039.
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8: Hello from the Fox 21 Storm Team. I'm meteorologist Robert Hahn. As we head through the rest of the evening and into tonight, we'll see partly to mostly cloudy skies. Overnight lows around 40 degrees on Tuesday. A good chance for some rain, much cooler, maybe some rumbles of thunder. High temperatures topping out in the mid-40s.
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0: is on X1039 with Unraveling New Music. Very futuristic of them. On a similar note, I've got AJR tickets and their slightly futuristic electro-pop stylings. And hey, since they've got that song 2085, I invite you to put on your future imagination thinking cap and invent a brand new genre of music for the year 2085. You can tell me what it sounds like if you want, but that is not even the important part. Just a funny name. Let me tell you, I already have a whole mess of responses. I actually kind of worried that this would be too obscure of a bit. This might be the kind of thing that people that are really into music and also think they're hilarious just do on their free time of like, yeah, I'm just going to hang out with my bros and just ad lib fake genres of music in the future. Y'all have delivered. So you have some fierce competition, but you also have some time to think and submit your answer because I won't pick a winner until at least next hour. Invent the name of a future genre of music popular in the year 2085 and give me a text, 719-219-7625. In the meantime, here's Badfish for you, which would be...
1: Shut up.
0: I don't even want to know what Badfish music would sound like as a genre. So let's just enjoy the Sublime song. It's X1039.
1: That's good.

0: it's Crowley, the Drive at 5 coming up next. You got requests? 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X1039 text line powered by the Green Source. Do have a few requests already ready to go. But I still got a little bit of room here. In the meantime, before we slide over into the Drive at 5, just want to remind everybody that we are all under the thumb of evil billionaires who want to act like they're into art and cool things because the Met Gala is going on right now. And if you're not familiar with the Met Gala, it's probably because you're not a billionaire. Why aren't you trying harder? Dang, mom's disappointed in you. But this is a thing. If you've seen really insane, weird red carpet outfits, odds are they are from a Met Gala before. Ostensibly a tribute to art for the Met Gallery, right? The Metropolitan Museum of Art and everything. When really, it's just a chance for the worst people in the world to show off. The nice thing is, at least there has slowly been some resistance, even from celebrities who normally would take part in the Met Gala that are now like, nah, that can go to hell. That's a pretty bad look right now. Wearing, you know, a $3 million dress while people aren't sure how they're going to afford gas to get to work and stuff. And even better, Jeff Bezos is really involved this year. And the best bit I've seen so far is somebody put up a whole thing about like, oh, look, thanks to Jeff Bezos, we have VIP toilets available, and it's an empty bottle of water. Snippity snap. So, the sad part is with the Met Gala, it is kind of a reminder that historically, art has kind of depended on money. Back in the olden days, if you wanted to be an artist, you needed a patron. If you didn't have a patron, you were a farmer, and that's it. And in the last, 100 years or so, we've worked away from that a little bit. But now AI is rolling back around where, hey, you can be an artist as long as you can afford to subscribe to Anthropic. Well, hey, you don't have to be a billionaire to get your art or other people's art on the Drive at 5 request. 719-219-7625. Drive at 5 is next.
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2: Well, we have got a busy commute northbound I-25 between Tejon and Garden of the Gods. Expect to see some heavier traffic through there, at least a 10-minute delay. And southbound I-25 between North Nevada Avenue and Fillmore Street, we've had that pretty much heavy slow and go. We've also been seeing some very heavy traffic as you travel northbound Circle Drive, especially between Fountain Boulevard and Airport Road. 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

0: KRXP. Pueblo West, Colorado Springs. 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Yeah. Alternative. Yeah. X1039. 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
1: And here we are, freedom. Finally, after spending all day making money to pay for that place you live in, you get to go spend 3 seconds in it before going back to work. All this money you spend on your home to barely even be in it. Damn, dude. Well, hey, you can maximize how nice it is to be in your home with a few plants, man. Rick's Garden Center bringing you the Drive at 5 today. They are so ready for spring. They're watching Mother's Day coming up. 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Keep them tomatoes inside, but it's imminent. 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We got requests coming up for, let's see here, Human League and Little Image. I know a few more that I wasn't bothering to remember, but we'll get them in. Don't you worry. I'll make a list. New Somber coming up as well, but first, The Killers, all these things I've done on X1039.

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1: We have got a busy Mark Sheffield Road between Stetson Hills Boulevard and Dublin Boulevard. Expect to see some delays there. And, of course, typical slowdowns on Circle Drive. Plus, we are seeing slowdowns northbound I-25 between Tejon and Garden of the Gods. At least a 7 to 10-minute delay there. Southbound I-25 between North Nevada Avenue and Fillmore. 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

Cage the Elephant on X1039. It's request time. So, hey, here's one from Dylan. Little Image, Kill the Ghost. It was new music just last year. How time flies. It's X1039.

Online Human League. They were ahead of their time just because now humanity is something you kind of have to specify. Just to be clear, we are a league of humans, okay? Well, a lot of interest in some classic 80s new wave action. So we got Erasure coming up here in just a little bit. How about that? We'll bust out some other 80s action that is not so synthy as well, with a Clash coming up. We also have non-80s music coming up. Blue Brigada. We got requested Dirty Heads, Royal Otis. But first, hey, let's bust out Matt Mason's latest Downstairs. It's X1039's Drive at 5.

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1: We have got a busy Mark Sheffield Road between Stetson Hills Boulevard and Dublin Boulevard. Expect to see some delays there. And, of course, typical slowdowns on Circle Drive. Plus, we are seeing slowdowns northbound I-25 between Tejon and Garden of the Gods. At least a 7 to 10 minute delay there. Southbound I-25 between North Nevada Avenue and Fillmore. 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

Erasure on X1039. A little respect. What the hell is that? Never heard of it. Let's see here. Requested Dirty Heads on the way. Lil Young, Royal Otis, First Below Brigada. It's So Cold on X1039.

Dirty Heads. Oxygen on X1039, requested by William right there. This next song right here, just requested by Thomas. I want to note that Summer actually wrote a parody version of this song. I think most of us often have funny, dumb little ideas here and there, right? And most of the time we say, ah, hilarious, then we move on. But sometimes, perhaps when we've got an uncharacteristic amount of motivation, or we get a couple follow-up ideas, but we somehow find ourselves sitting down and actually following through on said dumb idea, right? Summer did that. And she was so proud of herself, she actually printed out several copies and handed them around the building. I still have mine. She got paid to do that. I think it's worth noting. Lola Young with Messy. Summer's version was called Spicy. It's X1039's Drive at 5, brought to you by Rick's Garden Center.

0: X1039 Royal Otis Murder on the dance floor, though I prefer the, you know, the Lord of the Rings version, Mordor on the dance floor. The surely someone out there has animated Sauron, like, twerking or something, right? Please? Please let that be a thing on the internet. We've reached a point where, like, anything possible has happened now on the internet, right? Just nobody ask AI to do it, please. It's not cool. We're not doing that one, okay? Pay an artist to make Sauron twerk, all right? Pay for the work for the twerk. All right, we're done here. Instead, hey, we're just getting started, actually, because I got tickets. Actually, we will finish up because the giveaway's done. AJR tickets all week long, and because I've done a bad job of saying where. That's for the show at the Ford Amphitheater, June 27th. So, in honor of their song 2085, I asked you earlier today, it's now too late to submit entries, but you can just for my amusement. I asked you, now that we've seen such a blossoming of micro-genres in the era of the internet and everything, and I mean certainly after the advent of punk, that one splintered off so quickly and so generously, I asked you to put on your future thinking cap, go to the year 2085, and tell me the name of a genre of music in the future. And you guys did really well at this. I actually thought this would be a little bit too obscure of an idea, but you guys nailed it. What do we got here? Katana said, cyber K-pop. I'm afraid to say on the radio that I kind of don't understand K-pop. I don't get it, but that's fine. Doesn't have to be for me. Melanie said, rocktonic flow. Hillary said, Evo Zen. Jessica said, space waste. That one's so good. Eric said, electropop country rap. Ugh, that's the opposite of, like, the name is, that would have to be the worst genre of music ever. Chris said, numbstep, for those who are tired of everything. Hunter went with sidestep, beam directly into your brain chip for optimal quality. Shemaine said electro-funk. You should actually check out Future Bass if you're into that. That's a real thing. Amanda said, quiet predictor rock. Now your AI can use predictive rock to play you in and out of a scenario by implanting itself directly in your ear holes if you paid for ad-free. Ryan said, AI rage against humans. Whoops. Dan said, existential bop. Sad, but make it dance. We have got Thomas here who says, I'm really enjoying the new shoe bop music. Never thought that stomping on bubble wrap would hit so soft. I assume the pioneering band for shoe bop would be My Candy Valentine. Nathan said, what about ASMR trap? Whispers, taps, and tidy sounds layered over heavy trap beats. Weirdly relaxing and hits hard. Perfect for people who want to vibe and fall asleep at the same time. That's kind of a follow-up to mumble rap, isn't it? Debbie went with P-A-I-N. Pain. Pop AI nonsense. So good. Jim said, astral resonance. What we listen to in stasis sleep for interstellar travel. Max said, genre, dystopian dungeon, steampunk, grunge rock. Band's name is 1984. Don't even ask me how much dungeon synth I've listened to over the last couple of years. I don't know how I got so into it. But we got Aaron here who said, futuristic Sandra, bah, whatever Bill and Ted were playing at the end of the movie. But it looks like Lily is going to win it here, who came up with Catosynth, because in the future there are more realistic cat robots that can play AJR and dance to them too. Cat music! Finally, a follow-up to Jingle Cats, the greatest musical achievement of the human race that wasn't even mostly made by the human race. Boom! Tickets going to Lily right there. You didn't win today, don't worry. More AJR tickets going out the door tomorrow. This has been The Drive at 5 on X1039.
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9: We've got an accident blocking the right lane of InterQuest Parkway. This is eastbound at Voyager Parkway. Expect that right lane to be closed off. Make sure you move to the left. And Milton Proby Parkway at Academy Boulevard. We've got a report of an accident there as well. So definitely some heavier traffic. 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